0: AC3 control.
1: AC3.
0: Clear me, 04, please. Is there anything else pending?
1: Negative.
0: Copy, 07. Have a good night.
1: You also.
2: 10 to control. We still haven't gotten a description.
1: Negative. We have no further.
2: I think I have it here outside of the ER.
1: Received. Is that the same tag?
2: 6 Foxtrot Sierra Victor 75. It's a brown shortage.
1: Received. 6 Foxtrot Sierra Victor 75.

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0: Can you assign me an OF?
2: And that license plate is going to be 3 Yankee Zulu Romeo 26. And can you just actually change the location to Coffin Ave and to Christian Ave? Well, allegedly it was parked on Coffin Avenue, not the parking lot.
1: 10-4.
0: Control's gonna be up.
1: Right, left, left.

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1: Ben.
0: So if you get back, so a party into this call, please. It's going to be a Tyler. It's going to be Tango Yankee, Lima Oscar Romeo, last name Martin. Mike Alpha Romeo, Tango, India, November, date of birth 2/17/96.
1: T4, did you respond to St. Louis? I just don't have you on a call.
0: Affirmative, my apologies.
1: Oh, no problem. I will put you on back for now.
2: Turn on the house over the homeowner. We've been able to reach out to the building department on personal phones. They are aware of the situation. They will be here in the morning. I am going to be clear. Going to pick up that member from Engine 9.
3: Brown Coffee 2-1 is clear. I'm picking up a member from Engine 9. Homes are turned over to the homeowner. The building department has been notified.
1: I was just trying to get the status symbol, please. 10-4, where can I know? Both are active. Alright, thank you.
4: Four, can you go?

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Guys, do you show me route to station 3 on this to answer this phone auto report?

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1: Medic detail 2.
0: We will be 07 for the night. Have a good night.
1: Received you also.
0: Ben? Can you backfill the victim, Christopher Francis, 11187? Four.
1: Control's responding.
2: Please send me an 01 and show me an officer 202 County CA regarding this call.
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1: Control's responding.

0: Hospital, Medic 6. 10 8th Street at the 8th Street Apartments for a 23-year-old female, 8 weeks pregnant. She's vomiting blood and vaginal bleeding.
1: 4-10, I'm on 2. I'm at St. Luke's regarding the shooting.
2: Alright, 10-4.

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1: Received.
0: Could you show me that at 109 Nash Road, you know, called CRV, asked me to be served?

0: 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Control tower units. Be on the following lookout.
1: Yeah.
0: The following vehicle is a gray Nissan Armada or Pathfinder. 5 Delta Alpha Golf 79. Got a Tommy gun sticker on the back. Last seen headed north on East Ronnie French from Fort Tabor. Use caution if it's located. The male threatened to get a firearm, but none was furnished at that time. It's located stop and hold for unit 25. Again, you're looking for a gray Nissan Armada or Pathfinder. 5 Delta Alpha Golf 79. Got a Tommy gun sticker on the back. Last seen headed north on East Ronnie French Boulevard from Fort Tabor with a male party that threatened to use a firearm. If it's located, stop and hold for unit 25.

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1: 10-4, do you want me to try calling him?
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0: Medic 2, 80 Catherine Street, 80 Catherine Street, apartment number 1 for a 98-year-old female vomiting and a fever. Also complaining of difficulty breathing. She's at the back door of that address.
1: Okay, we got Catherine.
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3: 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Thank you.

Control Tower units, Control Tower units, be on the lookout for the following stolen vehicle. It's going to be mass tag 3 Yankee Zulu Romeo 26. It's a 2016 black Honda Accord sedan, last seen at Coffin Avenue and Acushnet Avenue at 3 p.m. Being entered stolen now by Route 31 again. Be on the lookout for the following stolen vehicle. It's a mass tag 3 Yankee Zulu Romeo 26, the 2016 black Honda Accord sedan, being entered and stolen at this time by Route 31, last seen at Coffin Avenue and Ashley Boulevard. I'm sorry, Coffin Avenue and Acushnet Avenue at 3 p.m.

0: WF 3 to WF 1. Are we telling the bend is 5 minutes?
1: Yeah, 10-4 bend is in the roadway if you can give an that heads up now.
0: Appreciate it.

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1: Row.
0: Rise recovery, 497 Belleville Avenue for an alarm. It's a kitchen door sensor.
1: Where is it?
2: Route 31 in control.
0: Good.
1: You just quit that report.
0: I'll take care of that. 10-4, Route 32 disregard.
1: Thank you.
0: Control 24.
2: 24.
0: Control 2, 25.
3: 25.
0: Do you get a system at 21 Salisbury Street, 21 Salisbury? It's a dispute again between tenants from apartment number 3 and I believe a second floor safe there, throwing stuff onto their porch from above.
3: 10-4.
2: 24 calls.

0: Control 221.
1: Be
0: with a party at 174 South 2nd Street in regards to the package being delivered to the wrong address. States, he was informed of where it was delivered to, which was 265 South 2nd Street, attempted to retrieve it, and they would not give it to him.
1: 10-4.

0: 23. Control, you can show me the rest of that call on South Barry Street. It's going to be mine. Temple.
1: Yeah.

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1: Copy.

0: 21 to control.
1: 21.
2: Be advised, I have that vehicle at the end of Gifford Street near the boat ramp from that previous call near Fort Tabor.
1: 10-4, control 25.
3: 25 in route.

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1: Route 31.
0: 4611.
1: 10-4. 31, you copy that? 611.
0: 31 copies. Thank you, Route. Yes, I had a control.
1: DX9.
0: Out of St. Louis, please.
1: 10-4.

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1: Medic 1.
0: Number 2, Spruce Street. For a 38-year-old male states he's not feeling well and hung up on the call. Tigger, just trying to call back.
1: Hey, Steve.
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0: Medic 1. He's 38 years old, head pains, difficulty breathing, and dizzy.
1: WF1 in control. If we have a couple available patrol units to just come to Rockville and help address the crowd, that'd be appreciated.
2: 10-4 WF1, do you have a call?
0: 10-4.
2: Come back with that. Controller WF1.
1: I'm calling you now.

0: 33, control. Updated call notes. I'll be clear, 04. Control.
1: 25.
0: I have my number. I'll be 16.

0: 21 in control. 21. LV 16, where was I needed?
1: Sending you back to Bay Village, 174 South 2nd Street. Control 25.
0: 25.
1: Sending you a call, if you can read it, Vault Music call for a elderly female with Alzheimer's walking around. Long coat, cranberry purse. She's lost from 725 Pleasant.
0: 10-4.
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3: Control with WF1.
0: Go ahead.
3: My partner is sending out a 38 unit to assist you at Rock Island Court.
0: 10-4, I appreciate it. I'm guessing it'll only be about 10-15 minutes tops, but got a safe and far.
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0: Thank you, ma'am. 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
0: Alright, I'll make my way to channel 2 for the time being.
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0: Hello.
1: Responding. Sir, what are you needing?
2: Rockdale in the area of Court would be fantastic.
1: Alright, where am I directing traffic to?
2: It's more for pushing on foot traffic at this time. I don't think that we have motor vehicle traffic that needs to be addressed.
1: Alright, 10-4, I see you, that's all I'll make my way over.
2: 10-4, thank you. Once those people are clear, you guys are good to go.

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1: 25.
0: How long has this call been pending?
1: Call was put in at 8:35, about a half hour. 20 minutes.
0: 10-4. Any direction of travel?
1: Negative. Call came in because the son received a phone call that the mother was wandering around. He wasn't on scene.
0: 10-4.
1: We do have a residence for her, though. 725 Pleasant, apartment 810.

0: to WF1.
1: Guys.
0: Yeah, a lot of the foot traffic's moved on. I'm all the way east on Tremont Street from court. We'll stay in the area for you for a little bit.
1: Yeah, I appreciate it. I just got back down from Rockville. It looks pretty good. Thanks for the help.
0: That's cool. I'm 21 in control.
2: 21.
0: Just confirming, the address is 174 South 2nd.
2: Affirmative, 174 South 2nd Street.
0: 10-4.

0: control to 21.
1: 21.
0: Caller is going to be at 174 South 2nd, but they believe the package is at 265 South 2nd. They're asking that you collect the package.

0: WF1 to Area Patrol Units and all WF details we have clear at this time. Thank you for that. Control will be 07. Have a good night.
1: Received. Have a good night, everybody.
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1: 11.
0: King Village, East Memphis, 276 Cottage Street. We got the caller. Her name is Kim. She's sitting outside regarding a bag that's been stolen by a neighbor. Just be advised, she may be a 45.
1: M4.
2: 21 to control.
0: 21.
2: 21, I can't locate that party at 174 South 2nd.
0: Over. Do you want to call back, or are you clearing out away 09?
2: You can give him a call back. That's my Amy outside.
0: Ever.

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1: 24.
0: This is your reset.
1: Control, you can sign the NOS. I'll be clear.
0: 10-4. I include that with the chair.
2: All right, detail.
0: We need a circle 7-7.
2: Reset.
0: Control, everyone's going to be clear by Unit 12. He's going to be here for a couple moments. 10-4.

0: control to Route 11. Well, Miles on the waterfront, 36, Home Reservoir. Female called back, explained that there were no available units. Just be advised, you're not happy. There's going to be regarding a hit and run in a lot. We don't have any further information. Copy. Controller
1: 24. Night
0: 24.
2: Echo.
0: 24, 12 Cedar Street, reports of fireworks in the area.

0: 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Controller 23.
1: 23.
0: 124 Creepo Street, apartment number 1, you go to Robert Holloway. Him and his girlfriend are receiving threats over the phone by a male named Gio.
1: 10-4-8.
0: Controller 21.
2: 21.
0: You need to disregard. The caller ended up leaving. They're going to call back when they're home.
1: 10-4.
0: 12-0.
3: 12. Well, I already have my number over for
0: 10-4.
4: 22-25. 25. We're gonna go to 725 Pleasant, CFL. She made it home.
3: 10-4. I just checked with the vault staff. They saw her walking about 45 minutes ago, heading south. So I'm going to keep checking south.
4: Racing.

0: 22 to 25.
1: 25.
0: Yeah, with that woman outside the address.
1: 10-4, en route.

0: My lung control. File 11. Do we have a discussion on the same motor vehicle?
1: Negative. There is no further information.
0: Ten four, you can call 08 09, and then if she doesn't call back, I'll call back.
1: 10-4, we're working on a call back right now.
0: Copy.
1: Stop.

0: 25 is true.
1: 25.
0: That woman has been safely found. She's okay. You can clear it out 04.
1: 10-4. Control route 11, you can disregard. Female left. Copy.

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Go ahead. 166 Washington Street, caller is complaining of fireworks. Great shoot.

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1: 24.
0: Central, I'll take care of all fireworks calls if you disregard 23.
1: 10-4, can I clear you out of Sears Street?
0: Affirmative, you can clear out.
1: 10-4, 22, you can disregard 24, stay in it.

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1: Which one?
0: 81 Beagle Street for disturbance. Now you're only outside in Spanish. Caller can't see anything.
1: 31 Control, I'll advise. I was there last night.
0: 10-5 Route 31. You can just shut that now.

0: 836 Ashley Boulevard for a DMV, called in by a worker. Has a Dodge Charger spun out, missing a tire. Call assistance, 3 occupants, Spanish speaking only, no airbags, no injuries.
1: 10-4.
0: Control all units, control all units. We have a Spanish speaking officer to assist 34 at 836 Ashley Boulevard. Again, do I have a Spanish speaking officer?
1: Control. 34. Do we know if they're out of the roadway or in the middle?
0: It's unclear. We don't have any further information. It was written in by a desk officer.

0: control to 34.
1: 34.
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0: 330 Cottage Street, Terry Wilkes calling to see if there's a male in a vehicle is harassing him. Call taker had a hard time hearing him on the phone. We don't have any further info. He is in a hazard. Just be advised.
1: 14 coffees.

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1: Route 31.
0: 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He's going inside for the night. He can clear at 05.
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1: 11.
0: Control, I'll be calling us. We can go to 04, Sherman 16.
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0: 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It's going to be Cole Road and County with Manchester 6, Foxtrot, Romeo, Lima 94, Black Honda.
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1: DX12, you're not coming over. It's coming in very low. Can you say that again?
0: That's going to have to be Big Wheels, substation 3.
1: 10-4. DX12, is that going to be an evidentiary tow?
0: That is affirmative.
1: 10-4, we're going to...

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2: Sorry, control.
0: 12, did you copy?
1: I did.
0: 10-4, 22.
2: Control, if you could just show me what the headquarters looking, what one male on board, I'm going to be transporting him. Mile 2. 10-4.
0: There you are.

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0: 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Last time you're in AR, I'll be in North Oak, Nicole.
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0: 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He's going to be located near a gray Jeep Wrangler.
1: 10-4. Can you also change this to ALS for the night?
0: Affirmative. 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
1: Got it, sir.
0: Eagles has that vehicle en route to Station 3. I'll be following.
1: Southpaw.
2: No, it's 6 central.
1: Guide.
2: Yeah, 7 for the night. Have a good night.

0: 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Can you just notify Unit 30 that we'll be having a vehicle coming in?
1: 10-4. TO-3 copy, G-sir.

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1: Okay. Engine control, turn them out.
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1: 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Ladder 4, engine 7, unit 1, to the intersection of Nash Road and Mount Pleasant Street. Put two vehicle MVA with no injuries, and a hybrid vehicle involved.

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2: Responding.
1: 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It's going to be Regency, not mobile.
2: There you go.

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1: 10-4.
2: 31 control, operator on 2.
1: Affirmative.
2: 31 on 2.
0: 31. 31.
2: When you have a second.
0: Go ahead with the first.
2: Can I get off of 2?
1: Affirmative, she's on 2. 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Or around 11.
2: 11.
0: Right.
1: She can make your way to Regency Towers, the 100 Pleasant Street. It was originally a welfare check for me on apartment 302. He wants to report an issue with his nurse. He's irate. He's now stating that he's unable to get his heart medications. So we're going to send him EMS to check on him.
3: 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File copies unit 1 on scene of PD.

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0: No injuries on scene, no hazards on scene. It's gonna be a police matter. I'm gonna return all apparatus. Ladder 4 will take the report.
1: Fire on, copy, no injury on scene.

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0: You were trying to raise me?
1: Affirmative. I have two vehicles and two S numbers when you're ready.
0: Go ahead with the first vehicle.
1: First vehicle is going to be Mass Tag 5, Zulu, Lima, Mike, 47. Should come back to a Honda Odyssey. And I have an S number when you're ready.

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1: 33, I can take that OLN for the Honda Odyssey.
0: Received, that's going to be Sierra Alpha 3251371. Should come back to Antonio Tino Chinchantrava with a date of birth of
1: 1/17/1986.
0: 10-4. Second vehicle, the second S number when you're ready.
1: Stand by.
2: 1.
3: You have a point of collision at some point in time.
2: It was gravel, sir.
1: Go ahead with the second vehicle.
0: Second vehicle is going to be Mass Tag Whiskey 99537. And that's going to be a commercial tag.
1: Careful.
0: When you're ready.
1: Go ahead.
0: It's going to be Sierra 3755206601. That should come back to a Stephen Hall News with the date of birth of 01-09-1973.
1: 10-4.

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0: You're welcome.

Thank you, Control. I have my system ignition code. Receive. Control. 31. You control, units clear. I have my last number. Thank you for responding, units.

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0: Control, the position is going to be L7. You can show me a route to the air for fuel, please.
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0: Row 32 to 31. Hey, can you come back over to High Low Gas? That male came back. He wants to speak with us.
1: Copy.
0: You can come over and talk to him.
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3: Medic One Guide.
4: No one's answering the door. Oh, wait a minute. Yeah, no, nobody's answering the door.
3: Sensual. We just asked from to buzz you guys in. 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
4: We're inside the building at his personal door. 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
3: 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I'll call back again.

0: Medic 1, he's on the phone again. He's now stating it's apartment 602. Again, 602.
1: Copy. T4 control.
0: T4?
1: Control traffic stop. You can use Hawthorne and Rockville. It's going to be with Mass Master 4, Sierra Charlie, November 76. Attached to a grade option.

0: 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I'll be out with T4.
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2: 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It's actually going to be Madison at 4, Sierra Charlie Mike, 76.
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0: 280 Allen Street. Call us from apartment number 2. You said to the special needs brother that had an episode and took off on foot. Male's name is Brandon Hayes. February 3rd, 2000. He's a white male, black hair, glasses, and a beard. He's got a green shirt and black shorts. He took off about an hour ago, possibly on foot in the area.
1: Can you show me
0: the route to the house? 10-422, I'll show you the route to the house to talk to the complainant. 24 and 25, speed advised. Again, the male is autistic and the lights may scare him.
1: 25 copies.

0: 9 at Cushman Avenue. It's going to be for a vehicle that hit a streetlight in front of that location. The vehicle is no longer on scene. We don't have any description or direction of travel. The caller only heard it, and that vehicle was gone by the time they got over there.
1: That's what I'm going to say. Lake Dennis?
0: Affirmative.

0: Well, just got to call into station 2, the death crosser belt. The light pole is going to be in the middle of the street. Control 36, can you make your way for traffic control?
1: Affirmative.
0: Control Route 31.
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0: Control, located that mail. We're going back to his house.
1: 10-4.

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0: Can you inform DPI to put a barrel over here? I have some exposed wires from the light post.
1: 10-4.

0: 34.
1: Only thing we can tell is that it's going to be a silver vehicle with damage to the front left fender.
0: 5-4.
1: Traveling north on the F.
0: 5-4.
1: Let's hold on the roadway. This army may see. We'll clear.
0: Do you know if it's a sedan, an SUV, a truck?
1: Negative. Just going to be that silver part is all we have.
0: 10-4. Controlled all units, stand by for a little. Been looking for a silver vehicle. It's going to have damage to the front left fender. Traveling north on the Ave. Again, been looking for a silver vehicle. Damage to the front left fender. Traveling north on the Ave. It was involved in a hit and run. If located, stop and hold for unit 34.

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2: 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Thank you.
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0: 34 Control. Go ahead. My apologies. Back to 1. That's all right.
1: 34.
0: My AC will be clear. Thank you, Seth.
1: 10-4.

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1: So far. 22 to control, I'll be back in to the yard for fuel. So far.
0: Control.
1: T4.
0: So, you tell me on traffic, so it's going to be Walgreens at the Octopus with Mass Master 4, Romeo, Sierra, Lima, 1-3, Black Nissan.
1: Tough, do you need additional units?

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1: 太多人。Control to 24 and 25, please be advised that people are going to be at PD2.
0: Cancel.
2: 24 copy. I'll just move the desk office here in the water.
1: Stand by.

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0: 23.
1: Can you make your way to PD2? There's a female there regarding a domestic. It's going to require an 03.
2: Control. 25. Control, you can give me a 23 at station 2. I'm already here. Just keep me.
1: 10-4.

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1: 30.
0: Ground 32, go ahead.
2: Ground 32 to 30. This mail at high lows requesting a supervisor. It's going to be over housing dispute.

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0: Can I get operator for sure, please?
1: Affirmative.
0: 23 to control, 1-2. Good. Control, I have two parties to line, one ready.
2: Affirmative.
0: First one's gonna be Jamie Albert. First name Jamie is gonna be Juliet Alpha Mike India Echo. Last name is gonna be Albert Alpha Lima Bravo Echo Romeo Tango.
2: 12/16/1979. Is the other one Chelsea? The desk actually ran up. They both negative. It was 10-4.
0: Thank you, Control. Going back to channel 1.

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0: Control, you can show myself at 25 meters to that address on Salisbury Street and attempt to affect the 03.
1: 10-4. Control of 31, I'm looking to reset.
0: Reset control.
1: 22 to 23, are you guys going to be all set with units?
0: You can roll this way if you want to. One more winner.
1: Copy.
0: 21 to 22, I can have that way.
1: Three seats.

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1: 1232.
0: The female half at 80 Beale Street. You guys don't have an hour phone number, do you?
1: Stand by.

0: 32, Route 32, front door is open.
1: I believe that door is a whole different portion of the building when we came here the other day.
0: 10-4, did you have that done?
2: Been holding on 32.
1: Responding.
2: Whose number are you trying to get? Too many units. Route 32, whose number are you trying to have? Wise's?
1: Affirmative.
2: 10-4, I have her phone number, but stand by. 22, can you come back with that, please? Control to 22.
3: So I'm trying to reach it for 3.
2: 22, I...
3: Should I control?
2: 22, I couldn't understand your transmission. 23 was stepping on you. Can you come back, please?
0: Sure.
3: Can this regard?
2: Route 32, I have that phone number whenever you're ready.
1: Control disregard. We need entry into the building. We don't know now.
2: 10-4.

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Control to 25. Control to 25. Well, sir. 10-4.

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0: All right, 21.
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0: Whoa, I'll be clear. Thank you, responding units. Again.
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0: 58 Salisbury Street. We just needed to go by to confirm a street cat in the backyard with an injured paw before we send an animal control out. We're going to do a call back now. Control to 22A.
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0: Sao Paulo Cafe Club, 431 Bolton Street for a check auto. There's going to be a car parked on the curb. Mass tag 7 Bravo X Ray Foxtrot 59. 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
1: 34.
0: 33. 33A and 34A. Going to be 49 Rogers Street for domestic. Caller's son has a knife, tried to stab mother. Shelby Mendez.

0: 3334, do you copy?
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1: Did you say 49 Rogers Street?
0: Affirmative, 49 Rogers Street.
1: I'm right down the road from there, you can show me the route.
0: 10-4, just be advised, the son tried to stab the mother. We have names of Ashlyn Almeida, date of birth, 6/25/90, and Shelby Mendez.
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0: Medic 3.
2: OB 16, patient refusal, AMA.
0: 10-4. Control to Route 32, 33A, and 34A. That male took off while working on a description.
1: What
0: is it? Can be a black male, 5'6", 190 pounds, wearing a basketball short.
1: I'm around 32 bucks.
0: Control to PM1.
1: PM1.
0: Medical alarm is up. 280 Allen Street, apartment number 2. Gonna be for a Kathleen Fumo. 73, female, and an activation. There's lockbox information in the notes.
1: Received 280 Allen. 34 control.
0: 34.
1: Any previous calls on this regarding domestic issues?
0: Standby. That male was seen running towards Jenny Lynn.

0: 34, there are previous domestics for this residence for Shelby Mendez, ex-boyfriend versus an ex-girlfriend.
1: Just be advised, I'm coming from headquarters. Station 3.
0: Be advised, Shelby has priors for AMB, AMBDW, ABDO, resisting arrest and multiple firearm charges. Shelby is the male for any unit responding to 49 Rogers Street.

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0: 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Mom stating that he took off the vehicle.
1: 10-4, do we have a description?
0: No, has no shirt on, just basketball shorts, but doesn't have a known direction of travel.
1: 10-4. Control to 23A.
2: What?
1: Abandoned 911, 50 Half East Street. Second call went straight to voicemail. 21 meter ping in the middle of the building. Control to 34A and Route 32.
0: Row.
1: ML has a suspended license.
0: Control, someone checked it out.
1: Come back with that.
0: Someone picked him up.
1: 10-4.

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0: Twenty-two to control. This vehicle is not parked in the curve. You can create me a 4.
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1: 12.
0: 324 Cottage Street, apartment number 2. Arguing between neighbors. Parties are separated at this time, verbal only.
1: Okay. 14 copies.
0: 10-4, thank you.

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0: I'm calling 32A and out 32A.
1: No, 32. Oh. 32.
0: Just confirming you're en route to 227 Fleet Street, apartment number 1 for the domestic.
1: Thanks, Highway Control.
0: Tesla.
1: 32 and out.
0: Tesla. Control to Route 11. It's going to be the main library, 13 Pleasant Street. There is a female that called the business line. Her name is Catherine Pimentel, 61-year-old female. She's crying and hysteric, confused, saying that she's locked out and cannot sleep there, saying that she had an altercation with another female earlier. She wasn't making sense. Possible 45.
1: Copy. Not 32.
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0: 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Can you just update me on the board? No medevac.
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1: 12.
0: Can you make an attempt on a call back for that calling party? We have nobody out here.
1: Affirmative.
0: Control.
1: Oh, you come back.
0: I just add note. You can show us 16.
1: Definitely, thank you.
2: Thirty-three.
1: I'm
2: off number 16.
1: 10-4.

0: Control to 12, that call, the caller is going to be outside.
1: Is the address 324 Cottage, is that where they're at?
0: Affirmative.
1: Copy, thank you.

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1: North.
0: 58 Salisbury Street, just be advised, this call's been pending for a little while. There's a stray cat in the backyard with an injured paw. We had called earlier and the cat was still there. We just need to confirm before we call animal control out.
1: Copy.

0: 23 to control.
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0: The cat is in the backyard. It's a little skittish, but it's still. You can call animal control. Tell him to come out.
1: 10-4, thank you.
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0: Route 38 on 2. This domestic is 49 Rogers. Says there was a prior call. Do we have any information about this mail or the results of that call?

0: the female called because she stated that her child's father had a knife on him on scene, was causing a disturbance. But when the officers got there, he had already taken off, and it seems that nothing really occurred. It looks like someone picked him up. They dropped him off somewhere. There's not really anything else further I have on the call. There's no left taken. So.
1: Twenty-five's out, ending mileage 1.2.
2: 10-4.

0: 33A. Seems 33A was what I responded to this. He should be making his way with you as well.
1: Yeah, well, thank you. I'll be able to do one again, sir.

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Ladder 1, engine 7, engine 1, unit 2. 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
0: 10-4, land you in route.
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0: 32.
1: I was on 2. I didn't hear what my partner said, but I'll be en route with him with a male, 0 on the mile.
0: 10-4.

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0: 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We have a loud sound in. Check it.
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1: Father 8.
0: Do you have a name for that male party from the protocol?
1: Well, he's gonna be Shelby. I'm gonna look for his last name. Stand by.
2: Yes. 34 to 38. It's gonna be Shelby Mendes.
1: Round 38, Amos 4, stand by. I'm back filling that mail. Amos 4, come in.
3: Amos 4, do you have the apartment number again?
1: 213.
3: You see, this gentleman stated he didn't call, and he also states he doesn't have an emergency button.
1: 72 South 6th, apartment number 5. AMS 4, it's 134 South 2nd Street, apartment 213.
3: Received, that's where we're at. He said he didn't call.
1: 10-4, I'll clear you out.
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0: Just confirming, you're 20 to 57 Cherry Tree Lane, and you believe that that male Shelby is at that 20?
1: Negative, control. We're just dropping off the two bodies from the earlier domestic at 227 State.
0: 10-4, thank you.
2: 34, control.
0: 34.
2: Route 38 believes he has that party at 49 Rogers Street. He was just calling for 33 because he took that report. Control, can you show me an admin at HQ?
0: Affirmative.

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3: 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We'll be clear.
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1: Could you backfill vehicles installed me? It's going to be 1 Papa Echo Romeo 66. Should come back.
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2: Right,
1: you backfill vehicle into the stall for me. It's going to be 1 Papa Echo Romeo 66. Should come back to a red Jeep.
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0: 10-4.

0: 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EMS 4.
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0: Abandoned 911 at 831 Melville Ave, 32 meter ping, showing apartment 2. No one's on callback.
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0: 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It comes back to Alyssa Chinico out of this 20, apartment number 2, date of birth 12/5/92.
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0: Route 32, this is actually the same address as your abandoned 911 coming in as a domestic. Apartment number 2. Girlfriend wants the boyfriend out of the house. It's only verbal at this time.
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0: Pepper. Just be advised, the girlfriend's giving a 3-minute ETA.
1: And 32 to control, so the girlfriend's not on scene.
0: She took off, but she's coming back to meet with police.
1: 10-4.

0: 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Rotas.
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0: 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Those parties are both negative, but they both have fires for A and B.
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0: Dean and Vogel asked for check welfare. Male sitting in the middle of the street acting erratic. Seems unwell. Packed in thin white male dark color t-shirt and shorts.
1: Copy.

Ground dispatching, Ladder 4, Engine 9, Engine 8, Unit 1, to Old Colony, YMCA. Duncan Street, full fire alarm called at my central station, indicating second floor smokes. Again, Ladder 4, Engine 9, Engine 8, Unit 1, to Old Colony, YMCA, 51 Duncan Street, full fire alarm called at my central station, indicating second floor smokes. Here are cross streets, Kearsarge Street, and Acushnet Ave.

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1: 11.
0: That path incremental, 61-year-old female. She's wearing an orange sweater, requesting to speak with P. Just be advised, she sounds like a 45. She was hysterical.
2: Control, can you put the number she's calling from in the notes? I'm pretty sure she's in the hospital out of state.
0: Affirmative. It's in the notes. It's actually in the parties tab. Do you want us to call back and ask?

0: Tommy. Can we turn all apparatus systems to a reset?
1: Firing copies, Unit 1. System took a reset, returning all apparatus. Engine 8, acknowledge the return.
2: Number 8.
1: Ladder 4.
0: Ladder 4.
1: Engine 9.
0: 9 acknowledges.
3: Control.
4: 33.
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1: 11.
0: That female's not answering the phone. I don't know if you want to swing by and check if she's there. She won't answer any callbacks. We're going to look further.
1: Got it.
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1: 33.
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0: 11, if you'd like.
1: 11.
0: Okay, that's
1: two. Affirmative.
0: 11 on 2. 11. Joe, can you call the House of Hope? Do they have room for one female? Catherine Pimentel. 10-4.

0: 22 to control.
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0: 22 to control. 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The female is possible, 45. She says she's gonna call animal control in the morning. Can you show me 16?
1: 10-4, thank you.

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3: 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Maybe try them.
0: So, unfortunately, they don't take anybody after 2 p.m. or 3, it's one of those.

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0: 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We'll be 16.
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1: There you go, Control. You don't have a 25. That's C-shift.
0: Definitely, thank you. 21, can you get a 251 Purchase Street, apartment number 38? Caller is in apartment number 2. The tenant upstairs is being loud, stating that he was evicted, but he's refusing to leave. I'll send another unit your way. Control 22.
2: Roll for 10-2.
0: 251 Purchase, apartment number 3. 21's already in route. Caller's gonna be in apartment 2. 10 upstairs is being loud. Sydney is evicted, but he's refusing to leave.
3: You can just run 22. I'll advise on another unit.
0: 22 to serve.
2: 22 to see.

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0: Palman and Belva Lab, check welfare. Same mail from earlier. Can you send EMS to evaluate?
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0: 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Can you show me route to Ash Street to drop off some updated paperwork?
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0: All right, I'm Unit 1. 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Room 5, no fire. 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
1: Helicopter, Unit 1.

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1: 10-4.

Right 11, control. 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She's going to go to Rocket Dundee Road in Dartmouth. 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

0: Bravo 11, they're looking to see if she has an exact address on Rocco Dundee.
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0: fire control, you can just run.
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0: You should just say we'll get an Uber. Thank you.
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1: 23.
0: Can you meet me at 151 Frederick Street, apartment 3, it's a disturbance. The Spanish speaking caller says that there's parties outside and a female banging on a car window. We're trying to get more info. Control 12.
2: Negative.
0: That's one.
1: 22 to control.
0: 22.
1: You need Spanish speaker for the call we're going to?
0: Affirmative. The caller is going to be Spanish speaking.
1: I speak a little bit of Spanish. I'll advise if we need a Spanish speaker.
0: Perfect. 10-4.

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0: Sir, it's going to be 277 Chancery. 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

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She's thinking that they were by a blue Subaru Impreza. Look what they

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2: Is this going to be owner operated?
0: The car is empty right now. There's no one out here for it.
2: Okay, 10-4. Comes back to an Alita Gene Watkins out of 155 Frederick Street, New Bedford. Nissan Maxima color blue.
0: I'm sorry.
2: It comes back to a blue Nissan Maxima to an Alia Watkins, date of birth 1/19/2000, out of 155 Frederick Street, apartment 3 West. Lights on the next vehicle.
0: Copy. Next is going to be 4 Lima Victor Hotel 46, 4 LVH 46. I'm going to be back on 1-0. Thank you.

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0: 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A party from 155 never answered the door. Their car was on and unlocked. I shut it off and locked the car up. 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

0: Attention à l'autorité.
1: What are you doing?
0: So it's going to be the car barn, 1959 Bridges Street. Caller states that outside of our apartment, E116, there's two males that were asking for money. She has no description and just wants you to check the area. I have to move along.
1: Ten four. So they'd be outside the building?
0: Negative. She said that they were inside, knocking on her door asking for money.
1: Copy.

Ground 32 to control. 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We can't get into the building, and she just buzzes in. 10-4.

Medic 2, we're on scene. For some reason, IMC for this transporter. Confirm Route 32. Sorry, I got no answer. 10-4 Control, can you clear us out? We can't get into buildings. If we need to be, come back. 10-4.

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0: We just cleared the hospital. We'll take that for three.
1: 10-4. Control to Medic 3. Do you copy her?
2: 3 copy. 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
0: Hercules to us. Gonna be for a alarm. Numerical is 44 South Street, formerly known as the Fishing Gear.
1: That's all received.
0: Okay, thank you.
2: 21 control.
0: 21.
2: You can disregard 22, I'll take that.
0: 10-4, 22 disregard.
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0: 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Can you show us on scene about 12 minutes ago? And we're going to meet up there. Okay, sure, if he's with us.
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2: 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All right,
0: she's 25.
2: I'll advance
0: by there. 10-5, thank you. Control to 22.
1: 22.
0: 36 Kane Street, apartment number 3, for a disturbance. Loud banging coming from the second floor. Caller attempted to knock on the door, but no one answered. Banging continues. Caller will open the door. Control is 23.
1: Go on.
0: 59 Capitol Street, NVA. Caller hit a railing at this 20 after their axle snapped. No injuries.
1: Stop.

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1: 21.
0: 21, are you able to break?
1: I'll be able to break in about a minute. I'm off even the call in the center.
0: 10-4, if you can make your unit 36 efficient, I have apartment number 1 for a 7-month-old male having difficulty breathing. 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
1: That's all. We can work on a callback.

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1: Go ahead.
0: On the initial call, the male said that he was making his way back to 59 Capitol Street. My partner's calling him back now.
1: Copy.

0: copy. Can we get a next on the list started? It's going to be 4 Romeo Romeo Zulu 33, 4 RRZ 33. Like I said, it's parked right in front of the right on the sidewalk in front of this gentleman's house.
1: Please go ahead.
2: Info, sorry, next on the list. Thank you.
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1: 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She come back to a John Joseph DeMello 2 10 87.
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0: 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They will keep their nose down. You can give me your call.
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0: Tim did both numbers in the tight info for the 380 West Ronnie Friend, trying to get an answer for either one of them.
1: Appreciate you, thank you.

Confirm dispatching. Engine 8. It's 82 Dean Street, farm number 2. 459-year-old male, difficulty breathing. 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To 82 Dean Street, apartment number 2, 459-year-old male, difficulty breathing. 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
0: Ma'am, I have my number. 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Thank you for responding.
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0: Engine 8 is going to be clear at Dean Street. We have one member driving to St. Luke's. You can make Unit 1 aware, please.
1: Follow-up copies, Engine 8. One member driving to St. Luke's. I will notify Unit 1. Engine 8, are you going to be trailing, or should I notify Unit 1 to see what he wants to do?
0: Typically, Unit 1 will pick up, but whatever you want.

0: you don't want to have been made aware, he will pick up that member from the hospital.
1: Received, thank you. Engine 8 is going to clear. We're headed back to quarters.
0: Copies. Engine 8 is clear. Gain Street, headed back to quarters.

0: 알았어요. 그래서 선생님 가면 Apologies, we had started driving about 30 minutes ago.
1: Oh,
0: this one's a mile
1: far. Holy shit.
0: 10-4, I have you in St. Luke's.

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1: 31.
0: 31, can you call communications?
1: Denver.

Engine 8, you're going to 60 Hope Street, apartment number 1 for 81-year-old male, difficulty breathing. 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Crash is going to be Ash Road,

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0: Detail on 2. I have two listings for you. The first one's going to be MASTAG 6 Bravo Echo 5 Charlie. Second is going to be MASTAG 5 Victor Romeo Golf 3-2. Are you looking for phone numbers for these listings? If they don't have an address of Parker or Spencer Street, yeah.

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0: 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One was a GMC, came back to Shaman Avenue. Is it possible to send somebody by that address?
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0: Rachel. Back one. Good morning, sir. 16 ALS. 10-4. 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

0: 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I'm sorry. It's Walnut from Pleasant to 6, not 6 to 7.
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0: 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She just advised us 80-80 Sagamore.

0: 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The meeting with the owner, Mark, and the car's homeless party is placing blankets on the property.
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0: 我认识的，就是
1: 啊。
0: Night 2, can you start the fire department for extrication? It's going to be because of the staircase, not patient wait.
1: 10-4.

0: Same show detail. Is R&B's coming back out of darkness? Is local showing 110 Hawthorne Street? I also tried the number in the local. I got no answer. I went to Wisdom.
1: Received.
0: What was that? Can I also get a road closure put in as well? Copy, go ahead.
1: Wood Street is going to be closed from Belleville Ave all the way to a cushion it over at Rivers.

10-4. Fire alarm dispatching engine 6 to 80 Sagamore Street, apartment number 1, for lift assist for EMS. Again, that's engine 6, 80 Sagamore Street, apartment number 1. It's going to be a lift assist for EMS. Crosses are going to be Hemlock Street and Dartmouth Street.

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1: NMVA 162 Park Street, two vehicles, unknown injuries, parties are currently arguing.

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0: Check welfare, both lab and Sawyer for a Hispanic male, shirtless, wearing black shorts, going in and out of traffic, possibly 940.
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0: So the medic to my location, I've got a party with some facial injuries. The vehicle went into a building.
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1: 10-4.
2: Fireline dispatching ladder 1, engine 1, unit 2, to 162 Park Street for 2 vehicle MVA with unknown injuries. 1 vehicle struck a building. Again, that's ladder 1, engine 1, unit 2, to 162 Park Street for 2 vehicle MVA with unknown injuries. 1 vehicle struck a building. Crosses are going to be Court Street and Morgan Street.

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0: Well, I'll just go on. Get an MTA. Building appears. The car appears to be into the corner of a building. All occupants are out of the vehicle. No reason for the truck. You can return light of one.
1: 5-0 acknowledges all units who on scene, 2 vehicle MPA, 1 appears to obstruct the building, clear to return the ladder. Ladder 1, do you acknowledge direct?
2: Ladder 1.
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0: Just have a listing for you. It's going to be MASH tag 47 November Yankee 47.
1: Copy. 33. 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Received, thank you. 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Active 28 Lita Phillips out of 185 Happy Street. There's no number in the local.
0: Received, you said 185?
1: Affirmative.
0: 10-4, thank you.
1: Mark a basket for male harassing customers for money in front of the store. Black male, shirtless, wearing black shorts.

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0: Dakota's 1163 Cove Road, complete with S. Samuel, regarding damage to his vehicle.
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0: Tom, Unit 2.
1: Go ahead, Unit 2.
0: Unit 2 is clear of Park Street. Engine 1 is going to remain on scene and they will return when satisfied. We have two vehicles that will be in need of tow. There are two injuries that are being treated by Engine 1.
1: File and copies. Two personnel being treated by Engine 1. Unit 2 is going to clear. Engine 1 is going to clear when satisfied.

0: having two toes when you get operated. Two toes when you're ready.
1: That's going to be 44 Yankee Romeo Tango 48 and 5 Victor Hotel Victor 15.
0: That's affirmative. Both vehicles will be on his request next on the list.
1: 10-4.

0: Israel 12.
1: 12.
0: And he had the Waze coming for the Jeep and Korea's auto coming for the Dodge.

0: Negative, control.
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0: Negative. We're clear enough from Sterling, so we can take that cap and share on.
1: 10-4, disregard, Medic 4.
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Pencil 34. Lincoln School 445, Ashley Boulevard. Kelly states that they're not letting her 12-year-old daughter on the bus, saying that female has behavioral issues.

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1: 32.
0: Can I have operator on 243 for check, please?
1: Affirmative.
0: Thirty-two. Can you roll 140 for me, please?
1: Sorry, go ahead.
0: His first name is Anthony. His last name is Garcia. Date of birth is going to be 3/20/95.
1: Copy.

0: 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You clear for transmission.
1: Roger.
0: That party's negative papers, but there is an open no trespass for Market Basket. He does have multiple priors for resisting arrest and shoplifting.
1: 32, officer.

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Comes back to a old home. Some answer on callback. 11 copies.

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0: So, reclosing Bridges Street from Wells to Linden and Logan Street from Christian Avenue to Bridges Street.
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1: 10-4, any injuries?
0: Negative. He just found some damage to his car.
1: 10-4. 2-14.
2: Okay.
1: Can you make it over to 31 Park Street for a hit and run?
2: 10-4.

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1: And 4. 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

0: 31 to go.
1: 31, same line, 34, you can disregard, it's going to be a canceled alarm. 31, come in.
0: Ma'am, I already assigned myself an OS. You can just show me 16 for now.
1: 10-4.

0: Angela, medic 2.
1: Medic 2.
0: Medic 2, please stand by. Control that, medic 1. Are you able to break from the yard for another call?
2: Medic 1, affirmative.
0: 10-4, medic 2, you can disregard. Medic 1, it's going to be Lightstream 124 Maple Street. It's for a 63-year-old female with an unwitnessed fall, having pain in the rear and can't walk. The back door will be open.
2: What is it?

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1: 4.
2: 12.
1: 10-4.
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1: AC number is 2540, 2540. 33. Have an abandoned L1 call at the Colonial Barbershop, 1853 Kushner Avenue, with a 7 meter cane. There's something in the local, and no answer on call back.
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0: Good morning. 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
0: me, 97 Carroll Street, apartment number 1, for an 80-year-old female with a low heart rate.
1: Receive, Carol.
0: Nice, we just be advised she's also now complaining of difficulty breathing and chest pain. We do a fire and route.
1: Receive.

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1: 10-4, control to BP-1.
0: Go ahead.
1: 25 is requesting if you make a raid at St. Luke's for transport on that prisoner watch.
0: Shuffle.
2: Apartment number 1, for an 80-year-old female with chest pains, difficulty breathing. Cross streets are going to be Brigham Street and Brownell Street.
1: Control of BP-1.
0: Cars.
1: 25, I was trying to raise you.
0: Sir, be room 23.
3: Off. Yeah, that's 4, that's 4.
1: That's 4.
3: Not on Carol Head.
1: Copy.

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0: Could you get in touch with someone from DFFM or City Yard, the electrician? Let them know that there is a post where an old post station used to be with the covers off of it, and it's a lot of exposed wires. It's going to be right in front of 187 Mount Pleasant Street.
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1: File acknowledges all in Sector 2. In front of 187 Mount Pleasant Street, there is an old pull box with wires exposed. We'll contact somebody from DFFM or City Yard and notify them. Thank you.
0: Sector 2, copy. 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
1: Justice Ledger, please.
2: Okay. Control to 32, not 31. There's a description in the notes of the call.
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1: Ben.
0: You can cancel 5.
1: 10-4. Fire, actually, or you just got on scene?
0: Yeah, I just canceled them. Thank you.

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1: Quinn.
0: Is the caller still on scene?
1: Negative. The caller stated that she lost sight of the female. She's no longer on scene. She just wanted the unit just to still check the area for her.
0: Hey, good caller.

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0: Can you put me out at Union Auto 31 West Ronnie Frank Boulevard, 06?
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0: Can we create over to the police regards? They're requesting Unit 38 for service.

0: Control to medic 3, are you able to break from the yard?
1: Negative.
0: Copy. Control to medic 4. Medic 1. Health and Rehab at 200 Hawthorne Street. It's going to be 2 West Room 215 door. It's going to be a 31-year-old female that's been vomiting green vials since yesterday.
2: 4-9.

0: Any chance you have the birds in the yard? Control the medic 2.
1: 38, are you calling me?
0: Negative.
2: Medic 2.
0: Is there any chance you're able to break from the yard?
2: No, it's a champion.
0: Copy. Control of VM1.
1: VM1, yeah.
0: If you can start making over to West Lawn, 317 Hillman Street, for a 56-year-old female having a panic attack, difficulty breathing, and chest pains, it's going to be mutual aid.
1: Give him another

0: 7.
1: Can you put me on an 06 at Sawyer and Thomas Street, please?
0: Copy.
1: 32 to control.
0: 10.
1: Well, I need to locate the female. If you can deliver that, we don't have for now.

respond dispatching engine 1 to West Lawn at 317 Hillman Street for a 66-year-old female, chest pain, difficulty breathing. It can be mutual aid. Again, that's engine 1, West Lawn, 317 Hillman Street for a 56-year-old female, chest pain, difficulty breathing. It's going to be mutual aid. Crosses are going to be James Street and Jenny Street.

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1: Thank you, thank you.
0: Control 11. 11. 76 William Street, meet with a female that's sitting by the fountain and see that there's a male in a gray jeep that's taking pictures of everybody passing by, saying you're feeling comfortable. She's going to be in a gray sweatshirt and blue pants.
1: A address for this plate when you're ready.
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0: Peter, welcome back to Marsha Calvacanti out of Rockland, Massachusetts. We don't have a number for her.
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0: Peter was 34. Dunkin' Donuts, 3021 Acushnet Avenue, looking to be for a panic alarm for the business. We're going to try to contact them now.
1: Look. 24, control. 15, County Windsor, operator for 2.
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0: 10/4.

0: 校从一间。
1: Responding.
0: Can you check your cruiser for an order for a William Torres, date of birth 2/12/2000? We have somebody calling, requesting it be attempted to serve to him at 14 Edward Street.
1: Can you go ahead with that name again?
0: Name is going to be a William Torres, date of birth 2/12/2000.
1: I do have that order. Where do I need to be to serve it?
0: Plaintiff says that he's currently in the garage at 14 Edward Street. Scheduled at 34, you can get to bar, alarm company just canceled.
1: Canceled.

0: 127 Orleans Street for Keep the Peace. Meet with A1D. Just wants an officer present while she gets some belongings. There's no auto in place.
1: This morning, what is this? Help me out with 24.
0: Of course.

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1: Going on.
0: Okay, route 2, go to the form funeral star acknowledges 52.8, China AF 4199.
1: 10-4.

0: Romeo and Monte Control.
1: Okay. Come on.
0: You can cancel Fay Haven. Yeah. It's going to be a refusal.
1: 10-4. Control the Fay Haven medic.
0: Go ahead.
1: Can I actually disregard patients now refusing medic?
0: Where is it?
1: Due to the PM1, am I showing you 16 or are you still going to be on for a few more minutes?
0: I'm still going to be with the patient, but just cancel payment.
1: F4, they were notified on channel 2.
0: Thank you.
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1: Can you show me clear from that 06, and can you put me on another 06 at 24 Union Street, please?
0: 4.

0: Yeah, a lot of betrayal. What?
1: Ben.
0: You show me 16 refusal.
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0: Visual 23 and 24. Domestic at 171 Washington Street, husband versus wife. The husband took the wife's phone and locked it in his vehicle.
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0: 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In short, not served for now, and I'll be in route for that domestic.
1: 10-4.

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0: 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He is alert and conscious.
1: 10-4.
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2: 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Can hear a male talking in the background, getting the response. 14 meter pink. 11 copies.
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0: Unit 1, are you going to head to the scene or are you just going to monitor the stuff?
1: To the control. Operate on 2, please.
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1: Two names and date of birth. 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Date of birth 12-5-78. 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
1: 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Thank you.

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1: 22.
0: Do you have a clinician working for the male half here? He needs a mental health evaluation.
1: There's one with 11. She's responding to a silent 911 call. I can have her enter dispatcher over there when she's clear.
0: That's affirmative. Thank you.
1: 4.

0: 通用的消息。
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1: How far?

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1: File from engine 6. I'm answering engine 6. And if we advise City Yard for the Fire alarm acknowledges all. Engine 6 headed to the City Yard for DEF.
0: Kirk, Ashley Boulevard, and Phil Tap.
2: Thank you, Bobby.

0: 21 as well.
1: 21.
0: This or that?
1: How far? Eleven,
2: I control. 11. Ma'am, you can clear me out. I spoke with some parties here and nobody called 911.
1: 11, if you can actually make your way to 171 Washington Street, they're requesting a clinician to evaluate a Richard Lander 12578.
2: 11 copies, we'll clear out.
3: PT1's out of court, 19.9.
1: 10 copies.

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0: Could you send an inspector to 108 North Front?
1: Fire alarm acknowledges Unit 1. We'll notify an inspector for 108 North Front Street. Acknowledges all. Inspector 2 will put you on the board.
0: Inspector 2 from Unit 1, I'm going to call you on cell phone.
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Control, medic 6. Go ahead. 43 Holly Street, apartment 2 South, 34-year-old female, chest pain. 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

0: Tony, Julie Control.
1: Tony, two.
0: I have my number already. Myself and 23 will be 16, and 24 is going to remain on scene for the clinician.
1: 10-4.

0: 31. 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They are separated at this time.
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0: Okay.

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0: Can I see a listing for a Ford Focus to your chance?
1: Go ahead.
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0: particular detail, it comes back to a Roger Montero out of 159 Acushnet Avenue, apartment number 3. There is no number in the local.
1: Thank you.

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0: Something else on Union and Pleasant. On the traffic side, I got a vehicle going down Pleasant Street, going south. He'll be Texas plate, Papa Victor Sierra, 1920, to office.
1: Copy.

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0: Unit 1 is clear of North Front Street.
1: I'm acknowledging Unit 1 clear of North Front Street.
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0: Control. 32. 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
1: Well, I have the Audi A6 as owner operator. Is it going to be the same for the Nissan Sentra owner operator?
0: The Audi is going to be the owner operator. The Nissan is a rental.
1: 10-4, go ahead with the number.
0: It's going to be Sierra Alpha 491-1423.
1: Copy.
2: 16 from the yard. Also, you can show us as the medic.
1: 10-4.

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1: What?
0: A check welfare 596 Cottage Street, apartment 3, for Sandra Gonzalez. She called the vendor's office, seemed distraught, making a few bad statements. I'll send the clinician when she's available.
1: Go for it.

0: 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Can you show me 60?
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1: 跟车团。Midway to the transition house 1333, purchase street apartment 202. It's maintenance, but not seen. Just turned off our lights. It's electricity into your turn mailbox key, trying to force her out.

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1: 자발.
0: Control, you have an operator too?
1: Okay,
0: you get that. Is your ammo
1: 924-77?
0: 924-77. Copy, goodbye. Control, good control. Control. Control, I spoke to this female yesterday. I was in there yesterday. I'm currently doing a report in regards to the issue that's there. If it's nothing new that's taken place, if you could just advise her that I'm already doing a report for her, and I'm currently trying to get a hold of the property manager to try to rectify the situation.
1: Receive. I'll give her a call back and notify her.
0: Well, 10-4, I spoke to her yesterday and told her I was going to try to make contact. I'm waiting for a call back from the property manager as we speak.
1: 36.
0: 10-4, thank you. Back to 1.
1: Copy. Okay.

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1: 21.
0: Hey, clear for transmission.
1: Affirmative.
0: Did you say affirmative?
1: Yeah, affirmative.
0: Sandra Amaral, date of birth 9/24/77, has one confirmed O2.
1: Careful.

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1: 33.
0: 35. And MDA at Weldon Myrtle. The parties are arguing. So one male and all black punching the other party's vehicle.
1: Okay. 21 to 2. 21. I'm with one female, Sarah Miles, 61.6, China Air, 4199.
0: How far?

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1: Sherman.
0: 159 Fairmount Street, apartment D, 65-year-old female. Need to lift the test.
1: Receive, 1-7, Fairmount.

Spiral, I'm dispatching Ladder 1, Engine 7, Unit 2, to the intersection of Weld Street and Myrtle Street for two-vehicle MVA, unknown injuries with airbags deployed. Again, that's Ladder 1, Engine 7, Unit 2, to the intersection of Weld and Myrtle Street for two-vehicle MVA with unknown injuries, airbags deployed.

0: EX-83 to control.
1: And?
0: And control myself and DX-12 out on 06. 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
1: 10-4.

0: 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I'm answering it's 7 portable.
1: 7's on scene, 2 cot MVA. Minor damage to the vehicles. We're going to have one person checked out.
0: Following acknowledges engine 7 on scene, 2 vehicle MVA, minor damage to the vehicles, 1 occupant currently being checked out.
2: Can I have an operator on 2 for a backfill? Affirmative. Schedule to medic 3. To Weld and Myrtle, that's going to be for an 18-year-old male involved in an accident that wants to be checked out. Can I have a backfill on 2 vehicles? Go ahead. First one's going to be a mass plate 6 Echo Hotel Golf 92 to come back to Wahanga Court. Copy. Let me know when you're ready for the second one. Go ahead. Second one's going to also be a mass plate 9 Peter M 611. Should come back to us. How far?
3: .1 control RF, 63.1 miles.
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0: Capitol 2322.
1: 23.
0: 22. Make your way over to the Society Coffee Bar, 127 West Rodney French Boulevard. She called in third party, states that her co-worker's messenger, saying there's a white male with a buzz cut, heavy set, wearing a plaid vest and khaki shorts, that's inside harassing customers.
1: 253 Alpha for a 58-year-old female with chest pain. Again, that's Engine 5, Viber Hospital, 4499 Acushnet Ave. It could be room 253 Alpha for a 58-year-old female chest pain. Crosses are going to be Sharon Street and Elaine Ave.

0: 29 at Roger French.
1: 10-4.
0: 22 is out as well.
1: Copy.
2: Fire alarm acknowledges all. Going to be on a temporary delay. Unit 2 is currently tracking all.

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Step forward.

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0: Can I get an offer answer, please?
1: Affirmative.
0: Thirty-five. Ma'am, I believe the Kia on this motor vehicle accident, the 9 Alpha Mike 611. I'm sure she backfilled it. Can we just get next on the list just for that Kia, please?
1: 10-4.
2: 5 on unit 2. 5 on unit 2. Unit 2 is going to be clear. The same engine stuff has got to return when satisfied.
3: 5-11 acknowledges. Unit 2 clearing. Engine 7 to clear when satisfied.
4: Stage 3 gone 2.
1: Go ahead.
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1: How far?
2: Ladder 1 from Unit 2.

0: firearm. This is Ladder Company, number one. Ladder one, be advised, unit two is trying to contact you. On air. This is Ladder one.
1: Just confirm you're at that detail. I was heading over.
0: That's affirmative, we're in now, Chief. Two copies.
2: Okay, go ahead.
3: Controller, does this email have a local number? Currently no answer on the building.

0: 33 to control. Standby 33-14, I called two numbers. The first one was for her mother, who said that she should be home. And I called the number she gave me, and they're assigned to.
1: 10-4, thank you, control.
0: 33, go ahead.
2: 33, if we can also get another tow for the Honda Accord 6 Echo Hotel Golf 92.
0: Copy.

0: what's even the cost?
1: 13.
0: Got no answer. You can be clear.
1: 10-4.

0: Will be Ricardo's for the Kia and Tony's for the Honda.
1: Okay, thank you.

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1: Seven。
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1: Seven.

0: go to 11.
1: Yep.
0: Have it a bit and I won't call the Black Whale. One disregard, my partner just made contact.
1: 11 copies.
0: Two zero to 14.
2: 14.
0: Standard Marine Outfitters, 137 Pulse Island. It's actually going to be the Human LLC. Be with a Liz Quinn to report fraud. Someone's sending emails with a business name.
2: 7-4.

0: Still living at control. 7. Can I have an operator on too, please?
1: Affirmative.
0: Still living at control.
2: 11.
0: Ma'am, can you show us back on that call that 14 had, and if we can make contact with that mother of the female that was in this apartment to see if she can come by?
2: Temper, she said that she was at work, but I'll see if she can head over there.
0: 11 copies. We just want to know if she has a key or something, because the female's not answering.
2: Temper.

0: 我接着说。
1: Kevin.
0: Put us back on 536 Cottage Street.
1: 10-4.
0: What is wrong?
2: 25-22.
1: Too many units. 14, come back. You got shut down.
0: We're just going to try the new rear door. Get 11 by the neighbor.
1: 10-4. Am I showing you back out with 11 and 12?
0: For service.
1: 10-4. The unit trying to race control. Go ahead.
2: 25 and 22.
0: Sir, do you mind meeting me north side of Hazelwood? We can take the community center parking lot. There's a tent here that the family party might be in. Received.

0: 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I'm answering engine 9.
1: 9's on the air, heading to the airport.
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0: PG one and control.
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0: route to court, one female, starting mileage 22.4, your time.
1: Four.
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1: Copy.

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0: 256 Parker Street, some sort of traffic is rolling here, please. Rhode Island Tag 2, Echo Uniform 221. 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
0: I'll let you know.

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1: Responding.
0: I've got a bandit 911 call at 425 Coughlin Street. It's just been pending for a few minutes. If you can make your way, it's a 5-meter ping next to the playground. We attempted multiple callbacks, there's no answer. Nothing local.
1: 10-4.

0: Quality Control.
1: Trent.
0: Hi, Anthony. This is Big Old Man.
1: Trent 4. Control to 22. You can disregard. Control to 12. Control to 12.
0: 12.
1: The man and I will call at 425 Hawthorne Street. Could be hanging right next to the playground. No answer on numerous callbacks, and nothing will go for it.

0: 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Fire alarm answering letter one.
1: Clear out. 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
0: Fire alarm acknowledges, ladder one clear, third district court, back to a normal response.

0: Pedro Medic One.
1: One.
0: Irving Loss, 200 Riverside Avenue, apartment 132. It's going to be for a 66-year-old female, low of 2 levels, accelerated heart rate. So the history of diabetes, strokes, and CVD.
1: Whatever.

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1: Friend.
0: Where's your fleet at, Luke, so we can take four bay?
1: 10-4, control to medic 1, you can disregard.
0: One, thank you, medic 3.

fire alarm dispatching ladder 4 to the Riverbank Lofts at 200 Riverside Ave, apartment 132, for a 66-year-old female, difficulty breathing. Again, that's ladder 4, Riverbank Lofts,

0: Control 2, 22 and 23.
1: 23.
0: If you can also start making your way over to the area of the Marriott Fairfield Inn. We have a second caller saying there's a black male wearing a white shirt carrying a knife that is leaving on foot going towards Merrill's.
1: 23, copy.
0: Other than 14, did you copy that update?
1: 21's gonna be in the area right now.
0: 4.

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1: Help you out, MacArthur and Holm. What was the direction of travel?
0: The moment with a call taker right now. We had 2 separate callers. One was from the desk at the Fairfield Inn, and then one from a male that's saying that they were after him. I'm going now.
1: CO2 to control.
0: CO2.
1: You show me a route. Control, just clear this channel out until we figure out what's going on over there.
0: 10-4, control units. Control units, channel 1 is going to be clear for the Fairfield Inn. Everybody else, go to channel 2.
2: The hotel across from the house. And I see that now right now, actually. From the other.
0: 10-4, just confirming, are you going to be with the mail at Fairfield or Merrill's?
3: Medic 6, control. Medic 6.
0: Conclusion, I think I lost 7 medics. 10-4.

0: PG-116.
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2: Just
1: wanted to control. Control.
2: Control.
1: Control. Control. Control. Control. Control. Control. Control. Control. Control. Control. Control. Control. Control. Control. Control. Control. Control. Control. Control. Control. Control. Control. Control. Control. Control. Control. Control. Control. Control. Control. Control. Control. Control. Control. Control. Control. Control. Control. Control. Control. Control. Control. Control. Control. Control. Control. Control. Control. Control. Control. Control. Control. Control. Control. 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Control.

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0: What was that apartment number again?
1: Fire alarm to portable 4, portable 4. That's going to be apartment 132, apartment 132.
0: Thank you.
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0: 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Just leave 11, 14, myself, and 20 out here. We should be all set.
1: 10-4.

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1: 24.
0: Are you able to go by Rudy's North in Purchase Street? We have a female state that there was a large piece of metal that fell out of the back of her truck and damaged her vehicle. She's on her way to Station 2 to report it, but she's saying there's a large piece of metal still in the middle of her 18. You can go by.
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0: 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She said it was northbound.
1: Receive, I'll go check it out.

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0: T-Confuse at 159 Acushnet Avenue. Meet with AG. Meet with Wanton Officer present while she speaks with the landlord to get into her father's apartment due to him passing away this morning.
1: Beautiful.

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1: 21.
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1: Over 32.
0: 221 State Street, apartment number 2, for a wellness check that's being called in by DCF. Says they received an anonymous call that the mother is hitting the children and their bedrooms are on squalor. Names are going to be a William Augustine, 9221, Zachary Kipling, 42413.
2: Control.
0: Last year to come in?
2: 11, Control.
0: 11.
2: Can I have an operator on to please?
0: Affirmative.
3: Final flipper.
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0: Chopper.
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0: Day 4.
5: 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Be 16.

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0: I made an L1 call at 308 Mill Street, the International Garage. It's a 6 meter ping. Call taker could hear party speaking in Spanish. Then they disconnected. No answer on call back. It does come back to a Victor Estermera of Ash Street.
1: Copy.

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1: 33.
0: Meet with a female at Station 3. It's Marisol Rodriguez. She's looking to set up a keep the peace to go by 21 New Painville Road to pick up belongings. There is an RO in place.
2: Thank you.
0: Thank
1: you. Thank you. 33, receive.
0: 10-4. Control to 20, go ahead.
2: 20 to 24, just be advised, it's going to be an 03. We're coming down now.

0: 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Control the AC2.
1: AC2.
0: By chance, are you at the animal control office? We had somebody call us stated they located a dog and they were going to bring it to the office.
1: Yes, I'm here.
0: 10-4, they stated that they're on their way. They should be there shortly. It's going to be a small dog that they located.
1: 10-4.

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1: 35.
0: Control, could you show me your room's headquarters on a brief admin, please? I'll advise when I break.
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1: We can just do a callback, so I'm not seeing that vehicle.
0: Four.

0: Into a 14.
1: What was it?
0: 1019 headquarters lobby to meet with a female. Damage to her vehicle happened route 18 north end purchase.
1: 7-4.

0: 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Two call communications.
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0: I have 14, and the mouse is 2.2.

informed dispatch an engine 7 to 74 Trinity Street for flooding in basement called in by the resident. Again, that's engine 7, 74 Trinity Street for flooding in basement called in by the resident. Cross streets are going to be Bullock Street and Summit Ave. Unit 2 from fire alarm.

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1: Ladder 4 is clearing. We're going to make our way to City Yards for DEF.
0: Acknowledges ladder 4 clearing, making their way to City Yard for DEF. We'll put you on the board.

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1: Well, I'm answering engine 7 Portable.
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0: Harlem, dispatching engine 8 to 32 Holly Street, apartment 2 Echo, for a 63-year-old female, difficulty breathing. Again, that's engine 8, 32 Holly Street, apartment 2 Echo, for a 63-year-old female, difficulty breathing. Cross streets are going to be Belleville Ave and North Front Street. 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
1: Control 21. 19 Morton Court for hit and run. Sorry, I was just hit on their bicycle. Gray Jeep took off south on Morton Court.
2: 10-4.
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1: And 911.

0: 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Cross streets are going to be Cove Street and Gifford Street.
1: 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There is a white SUV in the driveway.
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The roommate's coming into the apartment right now.

0: from Fire Alarm. Who are you, sir? Unit 2, be advised, that patient is currently refusing EMS care, and PD has notified us that they are not sending an ambulance to this location.
1: I'm going through the voicemail.
2: Fire alarm, engine 6 portable. We're going to be on scene. 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
0: Fire alarm acknowledges all. Unit 2, do you acknowledge engine 6?
2: Who acknowledges engine 6? Ladder 3, you can be checked. Fire alarm units will be on scene momentarily.
0: Fire alarm acknowledges Unit 2 on scene momentarily. Ladder 3, do you acknowledge your direct with your return?
2: As we copy direct.
3: Turn forward, thank you.
2: In a vehicle that's left the scene. Two copies. Is the operator of the scooter still there?
4: I'm
2: operator of the scooter still on scene with minor injuries.

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1: 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Okay.

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0: I'll give you the VIN. 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
0: Yeah, we have a hit and run here. The operator of the scooter is fine, no medical attention is needed. PD is gonna remain PDC and I'm gonna return into 6.
1: Following copies, unit 2. Hit and run situation, operator is fine. Engine 6, acknowledge your return.
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0: 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Just a heads number that 21 just gave me is coming back. 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

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Six. 706 County Street. For a party that just fell on the ground. We're trying to get more information out. Being on an interpreter.

0: Medic 6, me a 71-year-old male, reporting no injuries. Need to lift this at approximately 200 pounds.
1: Medic 6. Did
0: you need fire?
1: Push in the bathroom.

0: Control is calling 3. Mother breaking into her apartment.
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0: Eagle 12.
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0: 355 Reed Street. You have a complaint in regards to someone breaking into his vehicle last night, took his cell phone and his CD.
2: Yes.

0: 25 to control.
1: Ben.
0: Regarding this call, you can show me on a 114 Cole Street, looking at footage. And what time did this call come in?
1: Call came in at 12:23.
0: 10-4, thank you.
2: Do you have a vehicle that took off? Should be a gray Jeep, possibly the Renegade, the pickup truck style.
1: PC-1, are you trying to lose control?
3: Affirmative, route to court, 1.8, one male on board, yes, sir.
1: 10-4. Eleven at control. You can clear me off on booking. Can you show me on an 06 at the Fairfield Hotel?
4: 10-4.

0: 21, so he'll be all 60. Bye bye, Angie.
1: Yeah, first

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1: Responding.
0: 4 Lark Street. Caller says there's two males hanging out on the front steps of this 20 state, but they don't live there, they just want to move along.
1: 10-4.

0: Take over 14. This call has been impending for a little bit. If you're able to make your way over to Brandon Woods, New Bedford, 397 County Street, shoot the email in room 133, A's and Alpha. The schizophrenic patient that wants to report ASAP and hitting them with the bed control. Staff states there's an accident, but they need to report it.
1: Double.

0: schedule the 38.
1: 38.
0: Parkdale, 115 Hadley Boulevard, meet with a Naya Todman, wants to report her license lost. She said she possibly lost it near Harry Mart.
1: 10-4. DJ wants another court
0: 3-4.
1: 35-control. 10. Can you build me a disabled motor vehicle right by station 3? 6 Foxtrot Mike, X-ray 14, black Honda. Looks like the axle's possibly broken, but they have a tow en route, so I'm going to stand by. I'm in the middle of traffic.
0: 10-4.

0: EX1272.
1: Seven.
0: Just pull me on an 06 at HQ, clear it out. Assistant.
1: 10-4.

0: 312.
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0: Do we have some assistance about Susan Brazil, about if she has mental issues or possible 45?
1: Yes, I see.

0: 23, that's affirmative. There's many calls with her listed as a 45.
1: I'll assume it hasn't moved along. I'm greater than 05.
0: 10-4.
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0: 10-4.

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1: Control.
0: Control, that my OF. 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
0: 221 State Street. 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
0: Air 1221 Fitzgerald Drive. It's going to be for a 56-year-old male with chest pain, breathing to his neck. It's going to be the Dartmouth unit, room 216 door.
1: 3 is K1.

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1: We can advise you.
0: 10-4. AC2 to control. AC2. 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
0: Washburn and Double Avenue, two vehicle accident, no injuries.
1: Temple?

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0: 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All four.

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0: 1613 Acushnet Avenue for a 26-year-old male not feeling well. I'll take you trying to get more information. The caller's not being cooperative.
1: Receive.
0: Schedule 23, looking to reset. 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Schedule 35, looking to reset. Control 23, this is Marie Tiff. Control 33.
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0: Can you make your way with 94 to 1613 Acushnet Avenue? We have a caller saying there's a 26-year-old male not feeling well. The caller's not answering questions. He's now saying the male is acting crazy, just not further explaining.
2: Let's see. 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

0: to go, medic two. Two 14 Sawyer Street, apartment number 1, for a 77-year-old female that fell out of bed. Family just found her on the floor. She's conscious but unable to walk. Detail to 38.
1: 38.
0: Per the garage, the unit 38 prisoners are to take up.
1: 10-4, thank you.

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0: Check welfare, 126 Bonanza Drive, Luzo Properties. The anonymous complainant states there's a male on a moped that doesn't seem to be okay. They have no further description. Kitchen to 11, looking to reset.
2: Reset.
1: In disregard of that call, the complainant called the station, said that male took off.
0: 10-4.

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0: The first plate is Mass Commercial Sierra 86185.
1: Copy.
0: The second tag is Mass Reg 3 Romeo Kilo X-ray 22.
1: Copy.
0: And if you could just backfill those for me, I'm not going to channel 1 to clear.
1: Copy.
2: Copy. CP312, disregard, Route 38, I'll handle that.
1: And 4, thank you, Route 38, you can disregard.

0: Ten four, stand by. AC number is going to be 2545. Again, 2545.
1: I'll be investigating a fire alarm on Dover Street. I'm about to save my dental appointment.
0: 14, can you come up with the address?
1: I'll just say my dental appointment on Dover Street.
0: Copy.

0: fire alarm dispatching ladder 1, engine 6, unit 2, to 47 North 2nd Street for a fire alarm called in by Central Station. Again, that's ladder 1, engine 6, unit 2, to Bourne Warehouse Trust at 47 North 2nd Street for a fire alarm called in by Central Station indicating 4th floor, zone 2-3. Cross streets are going to be William Street and Dover Street.
1: Put engine 1 on route, please.
0: Fire alarm acknowledges engine 1 will mark you en route.
2: Control. 33. 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
3: Fine, Mom. 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
4: Fire alarm acknowledges all initial reports of workers activating a detector in the building. Investigating now.

0: would concern the second engine at this time.
1: Acknowledges that's going to be engine one, correct?
0: That's affirmative at this time. So engine six is closed, so keep them rolling.
1: Fire alarm acknowledges all. Engine one, do you acknowledge your direct or at the turn?
0: Engine one returning.
2: Four.
3: Eleven of control. 11. Ma'am, you can clear me out from the Fairfield Hotel and show me a road to the station so for evidence and reports. 10-4.

Unit 2 from Engine 6 Portable has confirmed it was detector set off by Sandy. 2 copies, going to attempt to reset.

0: 64 will bring you to 2, panel station reset. Fire alarm unit 2.
1: Fire alarm answering unit 2.
0: Yeah, we have confirmed alarm activation due to workers standing on the first floor. System's taking a reset. I'll go ahead and return all apparatus. Ladder 1 will take the official.
1: Fire alarm acknowledges all. Confirmed activated detector from worker in the building. Panel's taking a reset now. Ladder 1, do you acknowledge your return with the official?
2: Ladder 1 with the official.
1: Engine 6, acknowledge your return.
3: Engine 6.

0: 接受他。President Schubert, wave arm at 131 Brownell Street. It's going to be the basement window bulkhead motion. Control to 35, looking to reset.
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0: Check welfare at 24 Ward Street, apartment 2, to Bethany Harrison, 1113-92. Hasn't been seen at her program since Monday. Well, I spoke to her Wednesday, said she wasn't feeling well, but they can't make contact with her since then. She does have a history of alcohol use.
1: Copy. Control.
0: 23.
1: I spoke with the male. He's good. He's good. So you can tell them he's home right now, and you can clear over for.
2: Can I have an officer?
0: Last unit, come back.
2: Three. Can I have another officer to this location, please? Six.
0: Control 34.
1: 34.
0: Can you make your way 1613 Kushab to assist 33?

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1: Medic 4.
0: EMS 4, please, combative 4.
1: Control EMS 4, negative. 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
0: EMS 4.
1: Can you make your way 1613, pushing up, combative patient.
0: Still

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0: This is Station 1 Transport.
1: Medic 4, requested to control to Medic 4.
0: Excuse me, I'll be here.

30-31. Respond. Are you close to 33's location? She was asking for another unit. Actually, it just shows 34. They arrived on scene. I'm not closer, but I can make my way over there if you want me to. 34's blowing up now. It's somebody over there that helped her out at home. 34's on scene.

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0: 15, 113 County Street, I'll be out with 21.
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0: Control 35. Are you able to brake?
1: Negative control. This vehicle's in the middle of Tarkin Hill Road.
0: Confirm. Control 30, 22.
1: I updated the notes. You can clear me 04.
0: Confirm. Control 30.
1: 38, you call me?
0: Affirmative. The MDA, Mount Pleasant, and Mount Vernon, two vehicles, boundaries.
1: Control, can somebody else check that? From Christian Avenue. 32, control.
0: 32.
2: 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I'll take it.
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1: I'm out with 24. 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

0: 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Truck welfare, Olympia Tower, 671 Purchase Street, for a male on the sidewalk, no shirt on, holding up to a tree.
1: Careful. 38 to control.
0: 30.
1: This gentleman we have here, I'm not able to find anything on him. He doesn't know his name. You guys, I know you guys are better at looking things up, but possible name, first name of Adler, A-D-L-E-R, possible last name, Jerome, J-E-R-O-M-E, if you guys can find anything.
0: Sounds fine.

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0: Operator on Joe for backup.
1: Affirmative.
0: Three two on Joe.
1: Three two.
0: First vehicle is going to be Mass Reg 1 Zulu Echo Sierra 6-4. She's going back to Jeep Wrangler. And the operator Sierra now is going to be Sierra 6-4 9-1 1-2 4-5.
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1: Going to be Mesrech, 5 Tango, Delta Zulu, 1-2. Should come back to a Genesis. And the owner is operating.
0: 10-4.
1: Can I have a seat number over there, please?
0: AC number is 2546. Again, 2546.
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0: 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I'm unable to locate any party with any.
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0: 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I'll be clear.
1: 10-4.

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1: Copy.
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1: Templar.

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0: 55 Austin Street, 41-year-old female, chest pains, difficulty breathing.
1: 55.

0: Controller 25, it's going straight to voicemail.
1: Firelime dispatching engine 7 to 55 Austin Street for a 41-year-old female with chest pains and difficulty breathing. Again, that's engine 7, 55 Austin Street for a 41-year-old female with chest pain, difficulty breathing. Cross streets are going to be State Street and Hazard Court.
2: Severity in control.
0: Severity.
2: I don't know if anyone gave you the rundown of the AV, but 34 is staying with 38's vehicle, 38 rode in the ambulance, 31's following.
0: Copy, thank you.
2: Sorry, I'm at 33.
0: No.

0: 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To an abandoned Ying Dynasty 116 Nassau Street, 32 meter ping, no answer on callback.
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2: Control, sure have that vehicle. 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
2: So I'm just looking for medics. I'm calling the Valeria.
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2: The staff member is alerted to a female requesting medics. I'm not sure of the chief concern yet.
3: Sir, you're still broken up. What's the location?
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0: Check welfare, 1661 Purchase Street. Post it, there's a male sitting down next to the building. It appears that he can't get up in front of.
1: What did you got?

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1: 12.
0: Check welfare, 57 Foster Street on a Michelle boy, approximately 50 to 60 years old. Trisha Kendall, if she's able to get in contact with her, which is very unlike her.
1: Take it to the control.
0: 32.
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1: Counselor.
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0: Copy.

dispatching Ladder 3, Engine 6, Engine 1, Unit 2 to 69 South Street for a fire alarm called in by the resident. Again, that's Ladder 3, Engine 6, Engine 1.

0: one.
1: 501 Hillman Street for a 5-month-old child. Parent picked her up and heard a crack on the right side of the roof.
0: What is it?

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0: Check welfare, 577 Cottage, apartment 1, check not at George Brown, 5441, didn't answer for code line, not at the hospital.
1: Got it.
0: Control 35.
1: Go in.
0: Hathaway Manor, 863 Hathaway Road. Jimmy, is there a report patient abuse?
2: What?

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1: PM1.
0: I'm right around the corner from the Hill Mystery College. You just told me 23.
1: Copy.
2: This is portable. We're on scene. We got a 2.5 story wood frame, alarm sound, and check.
1: Control 23.
3: Fire alarm dispatching ladder 1 to 501 Hillman Street for a 5-month-old with a possible traumatic injury. Again, that's ladder 1, 501 Hillman Street for a 5-month-old possible traumatic injury. Cross street is going to be Walter Street.
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1: 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You go for both.
0: Other servants, West Lawn, 224 Lindsay Street. Caller states that there's a male in her vehicle, in her driveway. It's a red Honda CRV. States it's a friend of her boyfriend, Nick. Not sure how he got into the car.
1: 10-4.

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4: Absolutely.

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0: in an accident area. Are you going to be able to break soon from that wellness check?
1: Not quite sure, control at this time. I'm still trying to get contact, so I'm trying to figure out which apartment she's on.
0: 10-4, no problem. Can you go to 24?
1: 24.
0: 1244 Kempton Street. It's going to be free. Two vehicle accident, no injuries, no airbags.
2: Medic 1 April.
0: Medic 1.
2: Refusal 16.
0: 10-4. Over the air, please. AC number is 2547-2547. Received, thank you. Ten-4. 14, you could actually make it over to 1244 Kempton Street. It's going to be a two-vehicle accident, no injuries, no airbags. 24, you can disregard.
1: What it comes.

0: Ben questo. Ben.
1: Can you send me an OS last call that I had, please?
0: Ben 4.

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You can clear my phone this time, I have my number and I'll be 16. 10-4.

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0: Yes, Charles Control. Same thing.
1: 10-4. Control of 21 and 25.
2: 25
1: zone. It's going to be 250 Orchard Street, Petromart, vehicle versus building. Just be advised, we're unsure of any injuries. The caller did not have much information.
2: Twenty-five houses.

fire alarm dispatching ladder 3, engine 6, unit 2, to the Petromart at 258 Orchard Street for a vehicle versus building with unknown injuries. Again, that's ladder 3, engine 6, unit 2, to the Petromart at 258 Orchard Street for a vehicle versus building, unknown injuries. Cross streets are going to be Dartmouth Street and Greenhouse Street.

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1: We're at the hospital. 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
0: 10-4. 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Thank you, Medic 6.
2: 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Thank you, 6.
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0: 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We'll call at 354 Mill Street. 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
5: 10-4.

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0: 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And Jonathan Morganis.
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2: Copies, 403. Activated detector. 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
2: File on unit 2. Go ahead, unit 2.
3: Yeah, siren vehicle into a building. Not leaking fuels. It jumped the speed bump into the side of the building. Operators out of the vehicle. They say they're feeling fine. We're waiting if there's going to be a medic assessment here. Engine 1's on scene, but I'm having them head up Allen Street towards the hospital. The clerk who is inside the building left on foot to take themselves to the hospital. Engine 1 is going to take a ride to see if they can come across them.
2: I'll copy his vehicle, hit a bump and hit the building. Operator's out of vehicle. Engine 1's going to take a ride, try to find individuals trying to walk to the hospital.
0: Medic 1
1: Control. Medic 1.
0: Do you know entrance they want us to use?
1: Negative, they didn't specify, but we can work on a callback if you want.
0: Let's see, they're at the side door. There's no one here.
1: 10-4, we're going to call back. Affirmative.
0: So four, thank you.
1: 34.
4: 34.
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0: 35 Control.
1: Twin.
0: I'm still going to be on scene, but can you sign me an alert form today, please?
1: I'll throw in a standby one moment. Control that medic one. They're saying you use the front door, go right in. It's going to be in one of the conference rooms. Someone will direct to you. Medic one, did you copy? That what number is going to be 6356. Again, 6356.
0: Copy, thank you. I'm still on scene. I'll advise whenever.
1: 10-4.
2: I'll pull up to the control.
1: Come in.
2: Can you change the location to 140 South at Route 6? And I'll be clear.
1: 10-4.

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1: Engine 1 from Unit 2.
2: Unit 2, that patient walked into the hospital. Do you want Engine 1 back on scene with you?
1: Engine 1, you're clear. 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Patient self-evacuated to the hospital. He was a clerk inside the vehicle. Operator of the vehicle is still here. Police have the scene at this time.
0: Acknowledges all. That individual brought himself to the hospital. Engine 1, you acknowledge your turn?
2: Engine 1.

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1: Come in.
0: If you're going to send me an EC, and if I can have it over the air, please.
1: AC number is 2549, again, 2549.
0: 10-4, thank you.

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1: Hey, Joe, I just updated some notes. You can go to 04 if you want to. We'll give them a call back.
0: 10-4.
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0: 38.
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1: Respond.
0: Hello, this is Oka Agency. If you can go by Whalers Inn and Suites, 500 Hathaway Road, to come to locate a Donna Wager, date of birth 3-12-62. She's paying at this 20. How far? Kidron Road 30, I'm going to actually reroute you. Can you make your way over to 354 Mill Street? 3 is going to need assistance with Apostle 3.
1: Copy. What are the crosses on that?
0: Cross can be James and Lindsay.
1: Apple.

0: Delta 35, looking to reset.
1: Reset, I'll be clearing in a minute.
0: 10-4, I do have two calls impending for you, just a heads up.
1: Go ahead, can you order it?
0: First one, if you can make way over to Whalers and Suites at 500 Hathaway Road. This is with the agency for Swansea, 10th located Donna Wager, 31262. Listed as missing, her phone is currently pinging at this phone, you just want to make sure that she's alive and well.
1: 38 to control.
0: 38.
1: I'm going to be all set with another unit. If you could assign me an AC number and an AR number. Be coming in with one male, 96.8 for mileage, please.
0: 10-4, Route 38, did you copy?
2: I copied.

0: Angel to 35. Just confirming you copied Weatherson.
1: 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Can you send it over?
0: Okay.
2: 38 to Control.
0: 38.
2: We're just going to make a pit stop at this party's residence because his doors are unlocked, so.
0: That's 4.

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1: Lynn.
0: Traffic stop Mount Pleasant and Nash, Mass Tag 94 Yankee 850, Blue Mercedes, occupant. Operator on 2.
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0: S number 1, you ready, please?
1: Go ahead.
0: Sierra 457 39314.
1: Copy.
0: I can just get a quick paper check on that one, please.

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0: It's going to be at the Walgreens, 838 Pleasant Street. Caller states there's a black male outside the store. They're claiming they have a no trespass order. His name is Jay Barboza. He's refusing to leave.
1: 14 copies.
2: 11 copies.
0: Seven and 14, just be advised, we're not locating a no trespassing local. I'm not sure if it was a verbal one.
3: Medical Angel.
0: Medical.
3: Refusal. 16.
0: F4.

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0: 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Parties are separated at this time, he's refusing medics.
1: 23 copy.

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0: 14 Shirley Street, apartment B's and Bravo 1, for a 55-year-old male, diabetic, low blood sugar, last reading was 51, feeling dizzy and nauseous.

超一直问声。喂。Show me Rosa Clara Street with 23. 4.

0: Control, see you to control.
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0: 4232, show me your Valtella. Walgreens, please.

0: Alo, bên này control. Alo. I have a copy in hand that this mail was served yesterday and he signed it. I can pass it over so it's in our record.
1: Thanks. We were canceled on scene. The patient was fine. He just had a faulty reading.
0: Copy, I'll close it up, yeah.

0: Control to 12 and 14.
1: 14.
0: I yield to break.
1: Affirmative.
0: Can you make it with a 1770 straight? It's going to be Philpott 1-2 on a domestic. It's going to be the caller's girlfriend's mother versus him. He needs the female removed, just verbal at this time.
1: $14.
2: 12 has this.
0: Thank you, 12.

0: 23 to control.
1: 23.
0: Control, there was no attack. 05, I saw them 22, it would be 16.
1: Receive 22, I have a pending call at 17th Sydney Street, Apartment 2. I have 12 and 14 en route. It's going to be for the caller's girlfriend's mother versus him. He just needs a female removed. Just verbal this time.
0: 23 to control.
1: 23.
0: Control, you can keep 14 and 12, 16. But I watch them. I'll make my way to 22.
1: Copy, I'll show you around to Sydney Street. Control of 12 and 14, you can disregard Sydney.
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4: 11B.
1: Did you want me to clear out Walgreens or leave you on it?

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1: 78.
0: You can show me heading in 07, please.
1: Copy, have a good night.
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1: PT-1.
2: Control en route to Ashby, 1 mile, 7 mile 0.
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Automobile Control. Ma'am, this is not, the mail was sent back to Walgreens, and we're just trying to update his information on the transcript. They have the wrong name. Where is he?

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1: 23.
0: Operator, could you please?
1: Affirmative.
0: Control, aren't you?
1: Come in.
0: Until I have a 5G to run, one ready.
1: Go ahead.
0: Going to be 0171 Take a minute to a trigger, Jordan. 510-1980-924 shot
1: 23, I don't know what's wrong with your radio, but it sucks. Can't copy anything you're saying. No, every other word is breaking out.
0: Appreciate that call, you.

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1: Copy, just do have a few calls signing for you.
0: Careful.

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0: 34 is a Houston for 109 Aries Drive. You were complaining with a hit, running a pass and run in a 2022 green Toyota Sienna. Come call back to Vincent Lee on 1630 hours.

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1: Mike, you suffered 267 Brooklawn Ave on the domestic for a mother with a daughter. 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
2: 36, sir. Can you stop for 267 Brooklawn Ave, a domestic in your area, sir? Disregard 36. This 34.
1: Are you sending more units here?
2: Negative, sir. Control 36.
1: 36.
2: There's going to be 109 Aries Drive on the complaint for a party gun, a pass and run. 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
0: The call taker ran a Gloria Paiva and a Leticia Paiva. They're both negative.
1: Thank you.
3: Can you add to the board? No med deck. Thank you.

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1: 35.
0: 35, sir. Can you start for 1105 Shamet Ave? Be with Fred Gomes from DPI in regards to larceny in the lock.
2: Control, I have a male complainant at Station 3, wanting to make a report. We just have an officer come out and help him.
3: 10-4, do you know what it's in regards to, or the address he's coming from?
2: Affirmative. It's in regards to a past assault and battery by his ex-wife, and it happened on Conduit Street, apparently.

0: 35 to control.
1: 35.
0: Control, what time did this call come in?
1: So 42-41 hours.
0: Control, you might want to call them back. They leave at 4.
2: I don't have a callback number. It was put in by a lieutenant who's not here.
0: Sorry, come back.
2: I don't have a callback number for TPI. It was put in by a lieutenant who's no longer here.
0: Shoot.

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0: I'm out here at Phoenix Reach. Take care of that call.
1: Copy. 33, get your guard.

0: Control 33.
1: I copy control. 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I'm already up here.
0: Platform, ma'am. We do have another pending call for you. Let's find out when you're ready.
1: Go ahead.
0: Manager, leave for 63 Harwood Street. Just read the notes on that call.
1: Send one.

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0: 32 is going to be 56 in Belleville Road. It's going to be a black Tacoma, 82 November 837 for a male slumped inside the driver's seat.
1: Received.

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1: 11.
0: 11, you saw the 12 Fish Island. We got a call about a dog possibly in distress at this other parking lot, this 20. Passerby called in. She can only hear it. Can't locate it.
1: 11 copies.

0: be advised, I'm going to be operating without an MVP today. What was that address on Fish Island?
1: 12 Fish Island, sir.
0: Okay, what was the call notes for that? And I'll take that for 11.
1: So it's going to be for a dog that sounds to be distressed by a call that might pass by at the 20.

0: 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For the caller saying that his brother's not allowed into the home.
1: Cancel.

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1: Copy.
2: 24, you can
1: tell.
2: 24. You want to be advised, it's not his brother he's arguing with, it's his brother's girlfriend, he won't let him in.
1: So he says not his brother, it's his girlfriend?
2: Affirmative, it's his brother's girlfriend.

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1: 36 control.
0: Problem is off. 26. Wait, who?
1: 36 control. You can show me 16, I'm IAC.

0: 一些分钟。
1: Station two.
0: I'm clear from station two. Both people that I need to speak to were there. Do you have anything else pending?
1: Confirm, we still have that dog at 12 Fish Island. Caller called in saying the dog's in distress in the vehicle but cannot find it.
0: 12 Fish Island? Where was the dog? Over there?
1: 12 Fish Island, ma'am. In the parking lot.
0: 10-4.
2: Control, I'll advise my animal control is up right now. I don't hear anything. I don't see any dog in distress.
1: Receive, sir. Control AC2. Probably I would advise if he needs you.

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1: AC2.
0: Man, you copy that last. Rollo on water pods if you need to. At 12 Fish Island. He's currently there. Can't locate the dog.
1: 10-4, thank you. Can you put me route to 44 Valentine Street on a complaint?
0: Proceed.
2: 35, check.
0: 35.
2: Can you assign me the last one to the air, please?
0: For this,
1: and I'll be able to get one.
0: Copy, sir.
3: 31 to control. It's going to be shouting from the third floor. We're trying to make entries with the front.
0: Receive. 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
0: Route 31. So you had to 80 Beetle Street, it says 31. Oh, that man, I don't want to be yelling.

0: What? Use the side door of that building. That dwelling is two separate apart.
1: It's not the same two as last night. It's a different couple, I'm told.
0: Reese's.
2: Control to make three.
0: Three.
2: Make three, 234 Earl Street, the Harmony House. A 60-year-old male with circulation issues. Leg is swollen.
0: We have swollen legs.

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control. Row 11. Okay, I canvassed the whole parking lot, Fish Island, and got off the showing. Clear the cell phone, so wait on that.

0: Marine 2.
1: Myself and Marine 3 will be out at Pier 3. We got reports of a emotionally disturbed female down on the docks.

0: mijn nummer is Rien in Squiff.
1: Thank you.

0: control 23. 23. So we have a pending call for you as well, 139 Butler Street, apartment number 2, Furry Joe, speaking with an officer for a reported hit and run that took place on the 6th of June.
1: On the 6th of June?
0: Affirmative. Once before you have footage.
1: Tempo, en route.
0: Control. 35.
2: This call is going to take me over to 41 Edison Street.

0: Scout 04. She does not want anything to do with us. She's okay. Does not want to harm herself.
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0: Thank you. Okay.
1: 532.
0: I have two bodies if you can backfill them for us.
1: Go ahead.
0: First party is going to be a Carmen Torres. Yes. Date of birth is 10-16-1982.
1: Call 31.
0: Second party is going to be a Rafael Feliciano. Date of birth 7-31-1980. Getting coffee if you need some.
1: Coffee too.
2: So it was just 12 shots for a dog that's not in distress. Unit declared.
0: Working.
2: Copies of ground gear commissioner 25 at 3 Street, unsure about station 3.
0: Yeah.

0: 82. Can you clear me 04? Do you have anything pending?
1: Not at the moment, ma'am.
0: Can you put me 07? Have a good night.

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1: 1.
0: 23 Cedar Street, apartment number 1, for a medical line with contact. 91-year-old female, disease spotting, abdominal pain.
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1: Nine Tally, sir. Sir, we can stand by and come to contact.
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0: I'm going to be 16. Is there a clinician needed anywhere else?
1: 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They're requesting a clinician at 80 Beetle Street.
0: 10-4, I'll be in row.
2: 24 to control.
1: 24.
2: Control, this is not a domestic. I'm over check welfare. The brothers didn't even speak on the phone. You can clear all five.

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0: West Lawn, 207 Liberty Street. It's going to be for a 55-year-old male, difficulty breathing, chest pains. I do have cautions that parties can get combative.
1: Those e-bikes are back on the property in the field. If you can encounter them and escort them off, do so, please.
0: Is that in control? Okay. Jason, PM 1 AM, last one. Control to PM
2: 1. PM 1, copy.
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0: 1 from Fire Alarm. Engine 1, be advised, upon arrival, that individual per PD has been known in the past to be combative. There's currently a cruiser en route to that location, so if you wanted to hang back for their arrival. Engine 1, copy, thank you.
1: Control to Route 11.
2: Route 11.
1: The law office, 446 County Street, coming from the second floor, front door motions.

0: wasn't the truth.
1: Eleven.
0: I'm a minute away. You can disregard about 11. I'll be in route.
1: 10-4, 11, disregard. I'm gonna send you two different calls.
2: 10-4.
1: It's gonna be at the New Bedford Hotel, 725 Pleasant, in apartment 803. We have a 66-year-old female on the line by the name of Terry. That's Q5. Control unit 14.
0: 14.
1: Can you make your way to route 11 to that emotionally disturbed 725 Pleasant, apartment 803?
0: 10-4 en route. Thirty to route, which is 20.
3: Hang on, dogs.

0: Love Link 2. 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
0: Mass tag 772 Delta November 6. 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
1: Hello.
0: Updated the call notes, you can close this out. Is there anything pending?
1: Negative.
0: 10-4, you can show me over to Route 11-4.
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0: 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Assignment 01 and all units except 25 and the clinician will be clear.
1: 10-4.
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1: Affirmative.
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1: 36.
0: Parkland Hill and Lambeth Street. Caller, she says there's three young kids on dirt bikes. She's concerned that they're going to get hit. They just keep circling the area.
1: 36.

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1: Come in.
0: Traffic's up. It's going to be West Rodney and Dolphin Street. Bassmaster 6, Papa Foxtrot, Golf 27. Turn back to the way at 9.
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0: Scotland Shaw 1001 King Highway for a disturbance. It's going to be in the deli section. Hispanic male, white t-shirt, tan shorts, screaming and threatening the employee.
1: Copy.

0: 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They have no clue what's going on, just stated the mail screamed something about his daughter.
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0: 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Females in her 70s, called him by her grandson. He hasn't talked to her in 2 days.
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2: Please close it.

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0: 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It's EO medics in the frequency diagnosis.
1: 10-4, control the medics. 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
0: Control, if you could please assign me an AC number, and if you can announce it over there.
1: Your AC is going to be 2552, again, 2552.

0: 38 to control. I'm in contact with that female. 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

0: control to medic 2, unit 22. Medic 2. Medic 2, 22 is going to be outside of Montevideo, 540 Orchard Street for a male in his 30s, profusely bleeding from the head, stating that he got jumped.
1: Received, do we have a unit in route?
0: I just dispatched 22 at the same time.
1: Received, ma'am.
2: So just be advised, I'll be coming from the future, sir.

0: 战佛。
1: Firelon dispatching engine 6 to 540 Orchard Street for a 30-year-old male, heavy bleeding from the head. Again, that's engine 6, 540 Orchard Street for a 30-year-old male, heavy bleeding from his head. Cross streets are going to be Swift Street and Cove Road.

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0: Female's going to get transported to St. Luke's Christmas Hospital for use for the clinician. Also, can you send in photos?
1: 10-4.

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0: 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My partner's going to be sending out her picture in the email.
1: I don't know. I'm reading the notes. I don't know if you want to have 35 to buy the hotel to see if there's a room listed under those names.
0: Affirmative. Control, Gina, 35.
1: Control.
0: All 38.
1: Can you show me en route to assist CRP with translation?
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0: 23.
2: Vehicle tag, that'll be 16.
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0: Control. 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
1: 35.
0: 35, can you make your way to the Whalers Inn 500 Hathaway Road in a triple welfare attempt to locate a Donna Wager 31262? She's missing out of Swansea. They believe she could possibly be here with a Sandy or a Paul. She could check if any of the rooms are listed under those names.

Well, sir, I think it's three. Fact same, female. From earlier, call you closing out, please, hold for. So, the location. Yeah, three. Use the black rail if you need to.

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0: 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Can you do a favor check for me?
1: Go ahead.
0: The date of birth, so you should be in your local. It's going to be at Lante Brown.
1: Stand by.

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0: 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I've been in the pot now for 10 minutes. I'm not locating that female here.

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0: 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I added notes just in case you get any more calls. Clear over. 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
0: 36, there's going to be more Dunes Mini Market, 1411 Phillips Road for disturbance. 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

0: 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Can I have some on 2, please? 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
1: Can you put this call on hold to show me where 50K Street?

0: dispatching Engine 8, Unit 1 to 50 Dean Street, Apartment 3 for a male, potential gunshot wound. Again, firearm dispatching Engine 8, Unit 1 to 50 Dean for a male, potential gunshot wound.
1: The gentleman at Green PM 1.
2: Yeah, what's
1: your favorite? Can you find McGinney away to 50 Dean Street? It's going to be for a male shot in the stomach.
2: Yeah, it was Friday.
3: Route 31 in control. You have any more info yet?
1: You've had people fighting in apartment 2. They heard a gunshot. Possibly going to be on the third floor. They're not sure where the male is that shot them. It's going to be a male victim. It's going to be a 20-year-old male. We're still alive. I'm trying to get more information.
4: Engine 8 from Unit 1. Chief. There are no PD on scene yet. We're going to proceed with caution.
5: Understood.
1: Control 31, just use caution. We're not sure where the party is that shot that male.
6: Dispatching engine 1 to a different location than engine 8 right now.
0: That's a negative. Unit 2, that's supposed to be unit 1. We'll update the board now.
7: Chief Line 2.
2: Stand down then.
7: If I give you an ass number, can you just backfill this and clear this out citation issue, please?
1: Affirmative.
7: Operator from Sierra Alpha 222-1891.
1: Ten four.
2: Control, what floor was it?
1: Apartment 3.
2: Medic reading control. Are we okay to get to the scene? Should we stage?
1: Stand by. Units are approaching upstairs now.
2: Medic 3, just be advised. I'm going up now. And Dean Street is extremely teen, tight. I'm not sure if he'll fit down the street.
8: Where is he?
2: Might want to come out of Belva Left.

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0: 31 is going to get shot through the window. So may it come from another surrounding building from here.
1: Come in, Unit 1.
2: 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We have one male patient with a gunshot wound to the abdomen. 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
0: Copy.
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dispatching bladder 3, engine 6, engine 1, unit 2, to 28 McGurk Street, apartment number 1, for a fire alarm called in by a resident. Again, fire alarm dispatching ladder 3, engine 6, engine 1, unit 2, to 28 McGurk Street, apartment number 1, for a fire alarm called in by a resident. Please operate on channel 2 for this call.

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1: Come in, Unit 1.
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0: Smoke from cooking, no smoke on the fire.
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0: Engine 1, going back to Channel 1. That's affirmative. Ladder 3 is going to grab a smoke detector.

0: from Unit 1. 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
2: 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You have an M&I.
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1: Responding.
0: We have a potential suspect.
1: Did you come back with that?
0: 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Please, Dean.
1: Can you use the actual victim, please, so I have it named the hospital?
0: Affirmative, both parties are actually backfilled.
2: CMY, the group.
0: CM1.
2: 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Can you just notify St. Luke's for the victim coming in?
0: Affirmative.

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0: 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Ladder 1, Engine 1, Engine 7, 299 David Street for a fire alarm called in by a resident. Again, fire alarm dispatching. Ladder 1, Engine 1, Engine 7, 299 David Street for a fire alarm called in by a resident. Unit 2 from fire alarm.
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0: Unit 2, be advised, we've received a fire alarm at 99 David Street.
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3: He found the contact drive on the top floor for a 42-year-old male who briefly passed out.
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0: Then you could stand down from this call. Engine 6 is going to take it.
4: 31.
3: We have a tag from the Posse B4, Charlie Papa, Charlie 5-1, registered to Andrew McCoe. The potential suspect was seen fleeing in a white Honda, and that's the vehicle that his registration is attached to.
1: We no longer need that bit. We're all set. We've gained access to the basement. Reassess. Fire alarm, ladder 1 responding.

0: 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I'm enjoying on the scene at an occupied three-story wood frame. We got nothing short from the interior investigating it.
1: File alarm copies. Engine 1 on scene. Unidentified three-story. Checking.
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3: 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Unit 2 responding to David Street.
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2: Received, controlling units, controlling units, channel 1 is no longer clear, resume over traffic on 1 and 2. Controlled all units, controlled all units, channel 1 is no longer clear, resume over traffic on 1 and 2. 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Control units, be on the lookout for Mass Tag 4, Charlie 5-1.

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1: We're in ladder 3.
0: 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We're able to clear out the apartment with the fan. Ladder 3 is clearing. Returning to quarters, going back on 1.
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0: Halo 4209, just show me a route to 58th Street.
2: 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Well, I'm still in the street, sir. 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
1: PX-12.
0: I'm sorry if this has been said already. Have you notified Fairhaven yet?
2: PX-12. Fairhaven had notified us that that vehicle hit on Flock via Howland Place. 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About 3-4 minutes after.
0: Copy, thank you. 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
2: Copy. Sorry, 11.
1: Notify DPI. Elm Street's going to be blocked off. An extreme amount of water in the area right now.
2: Copy. We're getting a bunch of calls now for vehicles being flooded.
1: I'll take Unit 11 up. Have them stage out like a cushion and a half if you don't mind.
2: Copy. 11, do you copy?

0: Well, 31 to control.
1: No.
0: Can you just have Unit 30 give me a call whenever he's free?
1: Received control 30.
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0: 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I'm on Cushman Ave right now, in Elm Street.
1: We'll have a copy.

0: Weather control, just notify DPI, let them know that almost every manhole cover on Elm Street is not where it's supposed to be. There's multiple holes that are, manholes that are exposed.
1: Copy.
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dispatching Ladder 1, Engine 7, Unit 1 to 189 Park Street for the basement flooded. Resident reports the smell of gas. Again, fire alarm dispatching Ladder 1, Engine 7, Unit 1 to 189 Park Street for basement flooding. Resident reporting the smell of gas. Your cross streets are Morgan Street and Elm Street. 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

on Unit 2. I need PD dispatched to the intersection of William and North 6th Street. I've got a manhole cover that's being pushed up by the water in the middle of the street. That's leaving a hole

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0: I'm going to monitor this call. 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
3: 10-4.
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0: Be advised, there's a major flood at the intersection of Element Park. We're staged at Park right now. If you want to just approach behind us, there's not going to be any way to get through.
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0: Ladder 3 is back up and running. Which call would you like us to go to?
1: Ladder 3, can you make your way to 266 at Dartmouth Street for a fire alarm called in by a resident?
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1: This is Unit 1.
0: Yeah, be advised, this is a major street flooding encompassing at least 2-block area on Park Street.
1: Would you be able to get out of there, or are you going to be stuck there?
0: No, we have stopped short of the street flooding itself. We stopped short Park and Elm. We are behind Lot 1 at this time, still assessing the houses that have been affected.
1: Unit 1 copies. Thank you. What channel would you like us on?
2: 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Both channels are full this time.
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9: 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Just some rainwater leaked through the smoke detector. 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
8: Looks like we're going to transform to the cruiser we got.
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10: PT1 copies. Is the flight in progress? You still want me over there?
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5: Control WF2.
8: WF2.
5: I have downtown a unit cutting 2 Buttonwood. 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Are you all set?
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5: Copy.
6: Uh,
5: Control the 12 and 14. If you're not on scene, you can disregard. The male's in custody.
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0: 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The water has caused some major structural damage to the street.
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2: 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Coming unit 2.
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12: This is Unit 1.
0: Be advised, the water is receding at this point in the street. There is some major structural damage to the street at the intersection of Elm and Park. Going to require DPW or somebody to get here on this.
12: Roger. You can return when you're satisfied. If you're able to mark that with some type of caution tape, if it's possible, go ahead and do so.
0: You want me to get some caution tape and just shut down this part of the street, correct?
12: The same display,
0: yes, please. 10-4.
2: 34.
5: 35. 32-35, if you could assist State Route 18 North and Cogswell, they have about 50 vehicles stuck. Can you just request an assistance?
2: 10-4.
13: It's 2 from engine 9, we're about 20 seconds out. 2 copies.
14: Leaving the yard, I'll be en route to Serta. Also be advised, Parker Street is flooded from Pathway Boulevard to Liberty Street.
5: Thank you.

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0: 10-4-11, you copy that?
2: Because the smoke detector is so wet, it's at the bar on Dartmouth Street.
3: Two copies, are you able to remove that?
0: 10.
1: So if MSB has Route 18 all flooded out, why don't we send 2 units to Elm Street just to block any northbound traffic on 18?
0: 10-4, control to 11 and 14. Can you make your way to Elm and block it off?
1: Control.
0: 24.
1: Operate for 2.
0: Affirmative.
2: Unit 2 from portable 9.
3: Go ahead, portable 9.
2: Yeah, Chief, be advised, they have a small sump pump going. We're going to add ours, but they probably have at least 6 to 8 inches of water right now.
3: Two copies. Fire alarm, Unit 2 is on scene, 100 South 6th Street. I'm right clear here. I'll be heading to Dartmouth Street. Fire alarm copies. Unit 2 off to the board.
1: Fire alarm is just south of Roof Street. Roger. 36.
0: Can you make your way to 20 New Plainville Road, apartment number 7, attempt to locate a Sarah Aho? 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

0: 205 to Sergeant Doyle.
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0: Sir, can you give Sergeant Crosby a call?
2: Final, I'm dispatching engine 8 to 70 Terrace Street at David's Restaurant for 64-year-old male, unconscious. Again, final, I'm dispatching engine 8 to 70 Church Street at David's Restaurant for a 64-year-old male, unconscious.
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3: So you show me on 18, there's a river in the middle of 18, so I'll be on scene for a little bit.
0: 10-4 on the middle of 18.
4: 4-3,
0: you just stated it's in the middle of Route 18.
3: T-4-2 control, it's going to be in between Cogdell and Elm.
0: 32, did you copy that in the middle of Cogs Hall and Elm?
1: Affirmative. By the warming house, please.
0: Receive medic 1, copy that.
1: They came in static, you go again, control.
0: He said to approach by Lake Street and then enter by the warming house.
1: Lake Street, 10-4.
5: 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Ladder 3 is going to clear.
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0: 11 is going to be 35 Okushnet Ave for a domestic. 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
1: Engine 7 portable from Unit 1.
2: 411 control.
0: 411.
2: Control, Charlie 11, I'm just adding notes to this call. You can clear the close out 05, please. I'll be in reset to last year. Disregard 23.
3: Unit 2 is clear of 100 South 6th Street. Engine 9 is using their sump pump to assist an existing pump clear the basement. Be advised that this house has water flooding in from the exterior power lines. Engine 9 is going to stand by till Eversource gets on scene to make a determination onto the status of the power, whether or not power needs to shut down to the whole house. I'm going to have Eversource make that determination.
4: Copy, Unit 2 to clear. Engine 9 to remain on scene until Eversource gets on scene.
0: Control. 22.
5: Morning, Civil Control. You can show me clear from that call that no one's stepping through with police saying you should sleep in tax $30.
0: Copy.
5: You can show me on a DMV. I have a vehicle here stuck on River Street. Front of Cremo's.
0: Copy. 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

0: your number. Control unit 23. Can you make your way to Primo's 320 River Street? 22 is requesting that of the unit. She's on a DMV.
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2: Quick update. We do have the intersection of Park and Elm blocked off with caution tape and some traffic cones over the affected area in the street. We are at this time going to pump out the basement at 189 Park Street with the assistance of Ladder 1.
3: Copy, the new step of Ladder 1 still on scene at Park Street.

0: 10-4. If Unit 1 or Unit 2 is clear of their calls, can you have them respond to this location?
1: Engine 7 from Unit 1, I acknowledge. I'm currently at another location. I will be clearing momentarily and then head over there.
0: 10-4.
2: Fire alarm. Unit 2 acknowledges that transmission. Unit 2 is en route to Nelson Street.

0: 35, control.
1: 35.
0: Probably 16 as well, state and mass DOT are out here.
1: Copy.
0: Plane operator, right, control.
1: No pilot.
0: 36 on 2.
2: 36.
0: Control, I spoke with that female. Is that male trying to come today to do that, or is he just trying to set up a time?
1: There's too much traffic.
2: That call was put in by station 2.
0: Rishi, did there call back some of the notes for that mail?
2: Affirmative. It's in the parties already backfilled.
0: Rishi, would you mind giving him a call and just letting him know that she stated Sunday at 10 a.m. will work for her?
2: Sunday at 10 a.m., copy.
0: You can clear me out, call for. I'll be 16.
2: Copy. Sorry, I'll just open.
1: T4
2: to control.
1: Come in.
3: 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It's going to be manifested 2, Alpha, Echo, Fox, Trout, 48, Black, Accurate.
1: Sorry, sir.
0: My apologies. Can you also just make sure that you let that male know he does have to have an officer with him and present during this time?
1: Please, sir.
0: Thank you.
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4: Medic 2.
2: 208 State Street, 451-year-old female with chest pain. We have an NBA and another altercation going on. PD's en route. Control to 14, just be advised we have an open line with the parties arguing.
0: Mercy.

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1: You can show me with an accident.
0: Central. 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That vehicle has moved. You can show unit square.
2: 10-4, I do have another DNB for you in front of the Burger King at 1383 Cove Road. 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
2: Hello. 10-4. Too many units, 23, so ask for operator for 2, affirmative, 25, are you trying to raise me?
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1: Medics at my location, got a mill 40 here. I'm bleeding from the face. She got assaulted. Cool.
2: 10-4. Control at 87. 7, can you also make your way to that 208 State Street, by the 2's already en route for a 51-year-old female with chest pain, is now a male bleeding from the face.
1: Promise.

0: So negative as in it's the wrong birthday, or is that affirmative if it's the right birthday?
1: I'd say negative for the wrong birthday, sir.
0: Okay, that's all. Well, what do you have for your birthday?
1: So we have several different birthdays, so several different addresses.
0: All right, you should have an address listed on Purchase Street somewhere. What's close to that birthday that I gave you?
2: Be advised, the water level for Eversource is below the opening into the house. We opened up the telephone, and the telephone is full of water. Can you see if you can get a hold of, I'm not sure if it's Verizon, have a representative come down there, they have manholes full of water.
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0: Fire alarm from Unit 1. There's no accident. Correction, there's a... There was a fight at this location, ladder 4 and engine 8, treating two patients at this time.
1: Fire alarm copies. There's a fight, not auto accident, ladder 4, engine 8, treating patients. We'll update the notes.
2: Medic 3, I copy. Go ahead, 23.
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4: All hazards at 320 River Street have been mitigated. Engine 1 assisted with pumping the basement. We're going to be clear.
1: Copy, is anyone clear, back in service?
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2: Send.
6: Control, can I get an X on the list tow for the vehicle that we currently have submerged in the water? I have a fleet one ready.
2: Go ahead.
6: It's going to be 3 Charlie Sierra 432. Should come back to a silver BMW.
2: Copy. Just be advised that vehicle originally was called in by AAA. Do they still have a AAA tow going, or are we still going to disregard that and just go next on the list?
6: The owner of the vehicle stated that they asked AAA, but AAA said they do not deal with vehicles in the flood. So if you just please sign me the next on the list.
2: Copy. We're counting now.
6: Thank you. Twenty-one,
2: 35 and a half, Cushion Ave. If you can make your way, it's going to be yours, domestic.
6: 10-4.
4: Unit 2 from Portable 9.
1: Controlled.
0: Unit 2, go ahead. Be advised, Chief. Eversource popped in the manhole. The water is probably about 2 to 3 inches below the opening, so he was fine of clearing out and leaving the power on. We opened up the telephone one. There is a considerable amount of water in the telephone. I don't know if the signal's had any luck contacting anybody or if you want us to continue to stay pumping.
7: So, Eversource, after seeing the water come in through those electrical conduit boxes, even though it was being fed through the Verizon line, was fine with leaving the power on in the house.
0: That's firm, Chief, because the water is not coming in through his opening, but the telephone's flooded. He figures there's not an issue because the panels are high up, and there's no more water coming through their manhole into the house.
7: Two copies directed. There's still water coming in through the Verizon.
0: We popped the cover. There's a considerable amount, but we can't tell. The tenants did say there was water coming through that opening also when they went down there, but I can't say for sure if it still is now.
7: Has the water level subsided?
0: Just slightly, maybe a quarter, maybe a half an inch. That's it.
2: Do you have a plate? I can try to call the owner.
1: 9, be advised, we've tried to contact the responsible party for the phone. We're unsuccessful at this time. We'll continue looking for the right number.
0: Yeah, I'm not sure if it's going to be Verizon or Comcast. I mean, it says Bell System on the cover, but I don't know who's responsible for this location.
2: I'm trying around 11.
1: Good. Well, I'm going. Two bodies to the echo. Jaylene Sanchez, Julia Alpha, Yankee Lima, Echo Echo, November 10/11/2019. That's a negative unit 2. There should be a police cruiser getting there shortly to block off the street. DPI has been unable to be reached.
0: All right, if you can make a call to DFFM and advise them of the situation we have at Park and Elm Street. We have the roadway has been compromised. We have cracks through the pavement. At this point, you know, we could be looking at a risk of a sinkhole in the middle here. The way this is all broken up around the number of drains we have on 3 or 4 corners.
1: Carl, I'm copies. We'll attempt to make contact now.

0: Control to Unit 24, we're going to reset.
1: So you can reset, I'll be clearing for us.
0: 10-4.
1: I'm route to PD2.
0: Copy.
2: Control to Route 11.
1: Good.
2: So the private ambassador, just be advised, that male party still not coming back to anything. It's up there, name it, third DOV. Alright, I'm gonna go with my cruiser and see if I can work out. Roger.
0: Okay. Medic 6, Central. Come in. We're 16 from our region, Rebel Medic, thank you. 10-4.

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1: Come in.
0: The vehicle has been towed before 4316.
1: Crosby.
2: Bill 1 to Sergeant Crosby on 2.
0: WF 1.
2: Is Brown having me the best way back in?

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1: 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So be advised for anyone responding if that's to that area.
2: Entering 23, it's going to be John Dotto.
3: Advised. I ended up getting the occupant from inside the vehicle. Out of the vehicle. They are off to the side now. No longer inside of it.
2: 10-4.
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0: 9-11, guys.
1: So the mail is going to be Adalberto Sanchez. 329-92. I was able to find him on my MDT. The dispatcher wasn't able to find him. I don't know if you can run it real quick and backfill him into this call.
0: 10-1, I believe that they're on channel 2.
2: My apologies. Detail 1. Medic 1 to control. If you want to just raise that, I'm on channel 1, please.
3: Medic 1, you are on channel 1, sir. You trying to raise? Medic detail?
2: Affirmative, they were trying to raise us.

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1: WF7 got up 82. The suspects, he's going to be driving a black Ford F-150 pickup truck. And unknown plate at this time. It's pinging his, so her cell phone that he took was pinging in the area of 1300 to 1398 Braley Road. 36 is aware. I gave him a call. I'm sorry, 34 is aware. I already gave him a call.
0: Okay. Is it a WF unit trying to control?
2: Affirmative, 7's out at PD2.
0: Copy.